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1: Brent sent this in, and I love an email that starts with this. I don't flush my peas.
2: Oh, okay. All right.
1: Brent grew up in a rural area.
2: Yeah.
1: And he says, I grew up on well water, and we had to conserve, especially in the summers. I've lived in a city for several years now, and my fiance is trying really hard to condition me to flush for all occasions. I just can't get over it. It's such waste.
2: I get it. I get it. If you've lived that life for so long, like,
1: I grew up as a guy, I grew up on well water for a number of years, and I mostly like, I was the other way. I couldn't get over the not flushing.
2: Oh, really?
1: It really bothered me, so I would just go outside.
2: No way.
1: I peed outside so much.
2: That's hilarious.
1: I almost had to be reconditioned to pee inside. That's why I still go in your yard sometimes.
2: Yeah, that's true. He does. And it's not even...
1: We're having a fire, drinking. Like, I know where the bathroom is, but I wander to a corner instead of just natural.
2: Sometimes he just shows up, too. We're not even hanging out.
1: No.
2: Just pees in my backyard.
1: If I have to go somewhere, I'm just wandering through your fence.
2: Like... I get it, though. If you lived your whole life that way, and... Yeah, at the end of the day, it's in the grand scheme of like awful things you could do, it's really not that bad. I'll say this though, sometimes pee really stinks.
1: It does, Brent. Those early morning ones, especially. If your partner gets up and there's that sour pee stink in the bathroom.
2: If your partner is involved in some way, shape, or form and they are asking you to flush your pee.
1: Just flush your pee,
2: I think
1: Brent.
2: You gotta flush your pee. Yeah. But it's pretty low on this scale of like bad things we've heard.
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And this one's for the silence and the questions that it brings. And the smell of time and the reverence.

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1: We're going to Kitchener.
2: Kitchener, Ontario,
1: I believe,
2: huh?
1: It's Kitchener. You know what? Specifically, it came from the Kitchener City News site, but specifically, we're going to Puss Lynch. Can I say that on the radio?
2: Yeah.
1: Puss Lynch Township. I have to say it like that.
2: You can't say it any other way?
1: Puss Lynch.
2: Okay.
1: Township, where a driver is charged with stunt driving Sunday evening, 5:15 p.m. Officers stopped a car speeding on Concession 1 Road in Puss Lynch Township. Stunt driving there, so speed limit 60. So stunt driving is anything that's 40 over in a 60 zone.
2: So minimum 100.
1: Minimum was doing 100.
2: Could be doing anything else.
1: Stunt driving, 5:15 on a Sunday. They pull him over. It's a 28-year-old from Milton. And here's where they qualify for Dink of the Day status. Not only were they doing minimum 100 in a 60 zone, they also got ticketed with a failure to properly secure an infant and child.
2: Oh, they had two kids in the car?
1: It says here, failure to properly secure an infant and child.
2: So two kids, strapped down.
1: In the appropriate way at all. Two kids in the car, stunt driving down a concession road on a Sunday in Puss Lynch. 14 days impound, 30 days suspended license. And now you're standing on the side of the road while they impound your car with your two kids.
2: That's pretty embarrassing. As embarrassing as it gets.
1: Imagine the call to the wife. Where are you at? Puss Lynch. Why are you calling me? Well,
2: I need you to come pick me up.
1: You see the car is on the back of a truck, and I'm standing on the side of the road with the kids, and it's pretty cold, and the kids are getting hungry. Do you imagine having to be married to a loser like this? Some people are unfortunately married to losers, and this is one of them. At the high end, right? Just getting that call and knowing that you kind of got to stay with that person. What a poop sandwich.
2: The act, awful. The judgment, awful.
1: The irresponsibility.
2: The 14 days, it's going to cost you so much
1: for the impound, yeah.
2: So, like, what is it? Minimum 200 plus a day, right?
1: Is that what it is? I have no idea what the impound costs. I haven't had it.
2: That's my guess.
1: It's expensive, though. For sure expensive.
2: I know that I've had my car towed.
1: Yeah.
2: From, like, parking in, like, somewhere I'm not supposed to park.
1: Yeah.
2: And I want to say I had to pay, like, $1.80 to get it out or something like that.
1: Feels right.
2: Like, it was close to 200 if it wasn't over 200. And I was so mad at myself, and I'm thinking, mm-hmm. What a piss away of money.
1: Yeah.
2: And that's just a tow. I don't know.
1: Yeah.
2: Anybody
1: who's had the car impounded, we won't out your names, but I would love to know what the cost is on that for a 14-day impound. Oh.
2: Kids not strapped in. If you happen to be listening to this story and you recognize it's you.
1: It says it was a 28-year-old from Milton.
2: I would ban you from listening to the show if I could.
1: There we go. You ready for it? Yeah. So the police tow is $425, $75 for a flatbed, and $80 per day for the storage.
2: Oh, $80 per day.
1: Yeah, $80 per day. But you're times a 14. Like, it's, still.
2: And then you tack it. Mm-hmm. It's got to be close to $2,000 then, right?
1: It's going to be an expensive, expensive mistake.
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6: QEW for area bound approaching Bowen. Construction is blocking the right lane. Further for area bound at Gilmore, the right lane also blocked there for the construction. If you're Toronto bound at Central Avenue, construction blocking the left lane, and Toronto bound on ramp from Thompson is also closed. The body of the QEW is running well in both directions. No major slowdowns. 406 looking good. 405, 420 and Highway 58 also nice and quiet so far. 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
5: Good morning.
6: Ooh.
5: Party people. How the heck you doing? Happy Tuesday to you and yours. Or is it Friday? I don't know.
6: And we are off tomorrow.
5: Happy Tuesday / Friday to you. Carl freaking Brown.
6: I don't know how to feel.
7: Oh, God.
5: I was going to bed last night. I was like,
6: yeah.
5: This feels weird.
6: I know.
5: It's like, I'm excited for tomorrow.
6: Sure.
5: Tuesdays usually, no one's ever excited for a Tuesday.
6: It's actually one of the better Tuesdays of the year,
5: yeah.
6: I'd say.
5: I was like, oh, but I still have to go to work for one more day. But
6: right.
5: I was like, it feels like a nothing day as well. It feels like nothing at all.
6: I hope this is nothing at all.
5: No.
6: Somebody stayed up late watching all the penalty kicks of Morocco and the Netherlands last night.
5: You watched the whole thing?
6: And it's me. And hey. I'm very tired this
5: morning.
6: Oh,
5: yeah? How late did the game go?
6: I mean, it started at 9, but you went full time plus extras plus. I think it was like 12:15 by the time I went to sleep.
5: Baby.
6: It was late. It was very late.
5: Don't worry, it's Friday. You're fine.
6: I know. That's why I was like, oh, I'll just push it. It's fine.
5: Nothing to worry about.
6: I was up watching wrestling on Sunday night until after 11. I've got like two.

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1: This is what you see out there this morning. Yeah. Is a strawberry moon.
2: Okay.
1: Which is a good Beatles song, probably.
2: Yeah? I don't think that was that one.
1: No?
2: No.
1: I think you're
2: actually putting the Beatles and Neil Young together.
1: Harvest Moon,
2: Beale
1: Strawberry
2: Young.
1: Fields, Beatle Young.
2: Beatle Young.
1: Beale Young.
2: Yeah, that's what I said.
1: Needle.
2: Oh.
1: Needles.
2: Oh, Needles, yeah.
1: Needles Young. Ugh. So this apparently... is like, I guess as the, when we have a full moon cycle that happens close to the summer solstice, which was June 21st,
2: yeah.
1: The moon takes a lower path across the sky. And that's why it looks like it's hanging real low.
2: Oh yeah?
1: Real low. Yeah. Yeah.
2: Real slut moon.
1: Yeah. They also said it's the second smallest moon of 2026, but because it is
2: all right now, it's not the size of the moon.
1: They're calling it a low hanging micro moon.
2: Oh well, that's just bullying now. Okay,
1: I knew I saw myself out there this morning.
2: It's not the size of the moon. All right, it's how it
1: hangs in the sky. That's how it inspires you.
2: Poor moon,
1: calling it a low hanging micro moon.
2: Yeah,
1: really owning the guy.
2: That's just really good at foreplay, though. So
1: committed.
2: I'll go down there for 20 minutes.
1: It's
2: don't worry.
1: So committed.
2: I'll get down there. I'll help you out before anything gets going. All right, Micro Moon.
1: Oh, man.
2: I'm going to start calling. I'm going to say that about you. Well, Micro Moon over there.
1: That's him.
2: Oh, look at him.
1: Old low-hanging Micro Moon.
2: Really bullying the guy.
1: I know.
2: That's unreal.
1: Oh, that's a great picture in the text box you just got from PKL. Just a really good picture of the moon over Lake Ontario, I believe, there last night. That's nice, PKL.
2: It's a nice moon. I like it.
1: Good moon pick.
2: I recommend you go outside and take a quick look at the moon.
1: Yes, if you can this morning, yeah. Grab a picture or just maybe just enjoy it.
2: And then next time somebody says, hey, that might be a micro penis, you go,
1: hey.
2: Well, that moon's pretty, because the moon's still pretty big.
1: I actually call it a strawberry penis.
2: Yeah.
1: When it's closer to the summer solstice, it hangs lower.
2: If that moon is small,
1: yeah.
2: I mean, come on.
1: Yeah, right?
2: I didn't think it was that small.
1: That could be a low-hanging micro moon.
2: It wasn't that small.
1: No.
2: It's probably a grower.
1: Probably.
2: Right?
1: Probably.
2: Certainly, when it's time, it gets a little bit more.
1: A little more?
2: Just a little.
1: This can't be it. This can't be the whole thing.
2: Universe, like, you in yet?
1: Yeah. Are you done yet, Moon?
2: I've been in you forever.
1: I've been in
2: for a while.
1: I've been done.
2: What do you mean?
1: I'm already in the shower.
2: Well, go take a look at the moon.
1: Yeah.
2: That's very nice.
1: Adam's got it here. A few people have sent this in. You got to play Bark at the Moon for a banger this morning.
2: Yeah, that makes sense.
1: Yeah, we'll do it.
2: That makes sense. I did look up the word red.
1: See if you had anything.
2: Like, is there any songs that had the word red in the title?
1: Many. Red Flag or Red?
2: No, there isn't many. That's the thing.
1: Oh, like in our system.
2: There's Red Flag.
1: Yeah.
2: And then there's 99 Red Balloons.
1: Mm.
2: 99 Red Bamoons.
1: Bamoons. Mini.
2: But that's it.
1: Miniature.
2: And bonus. Then it's like Red Hot Chili Peppers.
1: Yeah, yeah.
2: That's it. We have two songs that have the word red in the title.
1: How many songs have moon in the title?
2: I want it. Hold on. Yeah. Again, this is in our system. Don't come at us, okay?
1: He spelled moon wrong.
2: I spelled moom.
1: Moobin. He got a B in there. Okay, what do we got here? So
2: Man on the Moon.
1: Man on the Moon. It's good. Bark at the Moon.
2: That's it.
1: Damn, that's all, eh? R.E.M. it is.
2: I don't know why there's a Mandarin commercial in here, but
1: It's probably something to do with
2: I think it says something about moon.
1: Yeah, like much like the Lazy Boy one that says Moonlight Madness.
2: Yeah,
1: right. I'm sure it's just got moon in the title somewhere.
2: Yeah, maybe.
1: Yeah.
2: Kind of want to play it.
1: The Mandarin commercial.
2: Oh, Moonfest. There you go. Moonfest.
1: Moonfest.
2: Do you think it says moon? Okay. How many seconds before it says the word moon
1: in the commercial?
2: Yeah. Okay. Hold on here. I'm gonna play the commercial. We're gonna do
1: it. I'm gonna say within like 6 seconds.
2: Everybody get their guesses in. Okay. You say 6 seconds.
1: No, within 6 seconds. You gotta change the date on it there.
2: Okay. Yeah. That's fair. That's fair. Okay.
1: Hold on. We're doing some live editing here. Yeah.
2: Oh, this bit's not really working.
1: I think it's gonna be so quick. Yeah.
2: Okay, so you're going 6 seconds?
1: I'm going to say within the first 6 seconds they say the word moon.
2: Get your

0: guesses in
1: like it might just open up and say it's Moonfest in Mandarin. Yeah.
0: I will say I'll go 10 seconds.
1: Okay.
0: Okay, you ready?
1: Mm-hmm.
0: Everyone got it in?
1: Yep.
0: Here we go. Okay.
1: It's in.
2: It's the Moon Festival.
0: Oh, yeah. My God.
1: Yeah, it was immediate.
0: Oh, my God. It was like literally.
1: It's like a second in.
0: Yeah. I don't think I stopped it quick enough. That was 1 second in.
1: It was in, yeah.
0: Yeah. Wow. Mm. Okay. Now that we got that out of the way, you want to play Bark at the Moon?
1: Okay.
0: All right. Sounds good. Soper and Brown Show. Dig of the Day is coming up. Proto Bunny and Associates. Let's go.
1: Breakfast. Hey.
0: Moon Fest.

0: Ozzy Osbourne, Moonfest, Soper and Brown Show. Let's get going with our Dink of the Day.
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0: Bark at the Moonfest. Yes. Is actually what was.
1: That's what they should try that.
0: I should have actually called it that.
1: They should co-opt it. I mean, they're using Ozzy's likeness for just about everything. I'm sure you're not above a Mandarin commercial.
0: Oh, bark at the Moonfest.
1: Moonfest. Here at Mandarin. Come on. Sharon would sell his rights for that.
0: Why not? By the way, I want to go to Scotland here if we could.
1: Probably use some AI Aussie voice in there.
0: Yeah.
1: Mandarin. That's what it would sound like.
0: Sounds a lot like your Rocky Balboa.
1: Moonfest, Mandarin, Sharon.
0: Your Rocky Balboa and your Aussie voice.
1: Aussie's down here. Or Rocky's down here. Shout out to Protomani and Associates, by the way, sending food today.
0: We're going to Scotland.
1: Uh-huh.
0: Okay?
1: Why?
0: For Dink of the Day. I don't think we go to Scotland very very often.
1: No, it doesn't feel like it.
0: I don't think.
1: Feel like a frequent visit.
0: Yeah. But let's talk about Finlay Crawshaw.
1: Yes.
0: Which is
1: what a name.
0: Such a Scottish name.
1: Finlay.
0: Finlay Crawshaw.
1: Spelled like F-I-N-L-A-Y?
0: Yep.
1: Yeah, Finlay.
0: Finlay Crawshaw. God, walked into a convenience store with a knife and said, give me everything you have, all the cash. All
1: right.
0: There was two people in there, and they started laughing at him.
1: Okay.
0: It says here in the story, the two men burst into laughter and continued to laugh at the man until he just left.
1: Yeah. He just left? He didn't even do anything?
0: He left. The two men laughed in his face, and then he left. He did go to another convenience store about 15 minutes down the way. He did successfully rob that, but after the laughing convenience clerks called the police, they checked the footage, saw him, went to the other convenience store, checked. They were able to identify the man, and they did find him... they did later arrest him.
1: Mm-hmm.
0: He pleaded guilty to three robbery charges during a court hearing on his 21st birthday.
1: Oh, man. That's early.
0: That's got to be... Well, would that drive you to murder? Honest question.
1: Mm.
0: Is this guy going to eventually murder somebody?
1: Oh, that's a big step forward.
0: Well, to come at somebody aggressively with a weapon, and they just laugh at you.
1: Mm.
0: To the point where you just walk away.
1: You saying this is his Joker moment?
0: I do feel like it possibly is.
1: Now, like the Scots here, it says Sheriff Kenneth Campbell imposed a 12-month supervised release order whereby Crawshaw will be monitored by the authorities on his release. It doesn't even look like he's, let's see here.
0: They just let him go?
1: Oh, no, sorry, he is going to do 3 years.
0: Oh, there you go.
1: He was remanded to custody and brought back to the court for sentencing on June 16th where he was jailed for a total of 3 years, and then he'll have a 12-month supervised release order. Because he has done this, like, dating back to November. He's got...
0: Well, he just keeps going.
1: 5 or 6 of these robberies on him. These were the first ones just to laugh at his ass and say, we got no money in here.
0: Get
1: he went
0: here.
1: To what they call a takeaway restaurant there, and he did get some cash before they scooped him. But it looks like he's tried this a number of times to varying levels of success.
0: Well, this one was very unsuccessful.
1: This was unsuccessful.
0: And if anybody in the clink finds out he was just
1: laughed out of the, like it looks like a newspaper, like it looks like a newspaper stand, you know, like one of those ones you used to see in the mall, candy bars, like one beverage fridge, and he's pointing quite literally a kitchen knife. he's not brandishing something. You can actually watch him walk out.
0: The
1: two guys follow him to the door and just kind of like, there's no panic whatsoever. Totally kept their cool.
0: Well, Finlay. Crawshaw, you're our Dink of the Day.
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6: QEW4 area bound approaching Bowen. Construction is blocking the right lane. Further 4 area bound at Gilmore. The right lane also blocked there for the construction. If you're Toronto bound at Central Avenue, construction blocking the left lane, and Toronto bound on ramp from Thompson is also closed. The body of the QEW is running well in both directions. No major slowdowns. 406 looking good. 405, 420 and Highway 58 also nice and quiet so far. 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Offer ends July 6th with 97.7 Hits FM traffic. 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
1: Nice little REM, some Velvet Revolver this morning. That's a good, yeah? That's a good start. I like that.
0: You liking it?
1: I do like that.
0: Look at this.
1: Yeah.
0: We got Carl pumped up on the music.
1: Like it.
0: Message came in from a Corey.
1: Mm-hmm. Hey, Corey.
0: Well, I have, there's a few Coreys who have sent me
1: could
0: messages.
1: Could be any Corey.
0: So one of the many Coreys, he said that his aunt runs a convenience store.
1: Oh, yeah.
0: And said here in that story, one time somebody walked in and said, give me everything you have. And she just looked at him and said, no, no chance I'm giving you anything. And the guy walked out.
1: Yeah.
0: I don't think he expected it.
1: No.
0: I don't think he wanted violence. And he just left. We still laugh about it to this day.
1: It's like, it's the classic thing, like, you're looking for the easy target.
0: Yeah.
1: Right? Whether it's bullies, whether it's, you know, a robbery situation. Yeah. You don't want to come up against resistance. You're not in there to fight a bear. You just want to point what might be a fake gun or half a knife at somebody and get a quick $60 and leave.
0: Yeah.
1: That's all you want.
0: Now, the problem is, though, what if you laugh at the wrong guy? Because some people are ready for violence.
1: That's the chance you take.
0: Yeah, I guess so.
1: That is
0: so,
1: That is the chance that you incur. Yeah. Some people are ready to rock.
0: Is this like the whole kind of wives' tale of if the fight's about to break out and you just get naked, the person will go,
1: I don't know.
0: I don't want to fight a naked guy.
1: Just start screaming. Yeah, I don't know what to do here.
0: Right? That'll probably work for some.
1: Some, yeah. I bet people who work, like, corner stores, convenience stores, in the regular probably have a great read on who's, like, a legit threat.
0: Yeah, maybe you're right.
1: And who's just coming in desperate.
0: Maybe you're right.
1: I bet they get, like, your whole day is these micro interactions with people.
0: Yeah.
1: Right? Like, my guys at the store see me come in. They know I'm going for a bag of ice, maybe a couple of ice creams for the family as I'm walking
0: maybe
1: the dog.
0: Maybe a drink.
1: They let Donut come in there and stuff. They know what I'm there for. We have a good little interaction. And they know.
0: Yeah.
1: They know people that are just in there for lotto. They know the people that are coming in just for smokes.
0: And if you showed up threatening, they'd be like, well, something's wrong here.
1: Something's wrong with this guy. Yeah, for sure.
0: There is many things wrong with you.
1: But I'm rarely enacting violence on my corner store peeps. Rarely.
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0: monster trucks. Soper and Brown Show, Hits FM, and Carl, World Cup fever continuing on.
1: Yeah, man.
0: And Canada, we talked about it yesterday. We talked about, you know, the huge win, monumentous win. They made the round of 16. And now we know who Canada will face as they will be taking on Morocco.
1: If I told you that Canada would go further in this tournament than Germany and the Netherlands, would you have believed me?
0: I mean, no. There's no chance. I will say I'm my soccer knowledge when it comes to the world stage, not as vast as others.
1: You're a Liverpool fan. You're EPL kind of focused in the Premier League.
0: Canada
1: is certainly
0: being in the tournament longer than Germany and the Netherlands.
1: Yeah.
0: No chance would have anybody thought that was going to happen.
1: Incredible drama in all three matches yesterday. Brazil coming back from 1-0 down to beat your dark horse, Japan.
0: So close.
1: 2-1 with a goal in the 94th minute. Both the other two games went to penalty kicks. Germany getting upset by Paraguay, who was the third place finisher in Group D. They take out the first place team in Group E. Germany going home at the round of 32. Paraguay moves on. And the Netherlands, Morocco last night started at 9 o'clock, went through. I said, I hope this game goes long.
0: Yeah, this is what you wanted.
1: I hope they're sweaty. I hope they're exhausted because Canada plays the winner of this game. They've already got a day's rest advantage on them. And, it is Morocco going through on penalty kicks. Wild, wild stuff yesterday.
0: Saturday or Sunday?
1: Saturday, I believe. The 4th? Whatever the 4th falls on.
0: It is landing on the 4th. Do we know a time?
1: I don't think we have a time just yet, but we may
0: find out.
1: Yeah, you have a look at that, so I'll look at today's
0: stuff. It says 1 p.m.
1: All right.
0: That's pretty good.
1: There you go.
0: I'll take that.
1: 1 p.m. on Saturday?
0: I'm not turning down a 1 p.m. start.
1: I don't got anything going on.
0: All right, I'll watch it.
1: I'm going to make myself available.
0: I'll watch it.
1: Tuesday games. We've got Cote d'Ivoire, or the Ivory Coast, if you will, versus Norway. That's your 1 o'clock game. That's at Dallas Stadium. France versus Sweden, 5 o'clock. That one's from the New York, New Jersey Stadium. Now, this is the good one tonight.
0: Yeah, I got some audio ready to go here.
1: Mexico versus Ecuador. This is your 9 o'clock game tonight. This is happening at Azteca in Mexico City. And the Mexico fans have discovered which stadium the Ecuador team is staying at.
0: I have always wondered if sports fans would do this.
1: It's happened. Now, like, we've heard about this before at Olympics and that kind of stuff.
0: Yeah,
1: or, and,
0: but this is next level.
1: At, like, but yeah, when it comes to like the team sport thing, like, you know, in a Stanley Cup final, I've heard it happen. Like, you know, maybe somebody pulls a fire alarm or calls in a threat or whatever. This is what Mexican fans are doing outside the hotel of the Ecuador team.
0: This, by the way, is like 1 a.m.
1: Yeah.
0: Like, they are outside the hotel at the bottom making the most amount of noise you possibly can. Also, the other poor people who are staying at this hotel, they're just standing at their windows looking out. Going, what did I do?
1: There has to be some people who are staying at that hotel who are likely just neutrals who are in Mexico City enjoying games at the Aztec or whatever.
0: Or
1: right?
0: They're like, on business.
1: Yeah.
0: I don't know anything not involved in the games.
1: One of the potential great matchups of the tournament, if Mexico beats Ecuador tonight and if England can get by Congo, which is no guarantee with England at these tournaments, Mexico will play England at the Azteca in Mexico City in the round of 16, which would be just excellent.
0: I want somebody from, like, I don't know, if you're one of the Ecuadorian fans, as they're going absolutely ape down at the bottom there, do you want to wave the Ecuadorian flag as a middle finger, or do you just act like you didn't even hear it?
1: I think any acknowledgement of the crowd below and the noise happening will only encourage them.
0: Yeah.
1: That would be my feeling. A texter here is saying, teams have done this to Canada when they played in, like, in tournaments in South America.
0: Soccer fans are a different
1: breed. Soccer fans, especially when it's on the international stage, are a very different breed. But I think anybody who even goes to a window and has a peek, they are looking for your acknowledgement.
0: They zoom in on people who are just standing there looking out the window, who I don't think are involved with Ecuador.
1: I don't know, maybe.
0: And it's just like, they just have this look on their face like, why did I choose to stay here?
1: Of all places.
0: And what if you're, if
1: should've
0: you work,
1: stayed out of the city.
0: If you work at this hotel, yeah. right? What do you even do about this? There's nothing you can do.
1: There's a crowd of thousands doing this, like honking horns and
0: but
1: singing,
0: if other
1: and
0: guests ask for refunds, what do you do?
1: Tell them tough ass, this is the World Cup and this is part of it?
0: I guess, eh?
1: That's probably what I would start with.
0: Yeah?
1: Yeah.
0: It, like, if somebody's like, I'm here on business, and why the hell is, like, give me my money back.
1: So this, you probably shouldn't have been here on business in Mexico City during yeah. the World Cup, Padre. Sorry.
0: It's not even letting them have it.
1: I don't think this is a great time. Whoever sent you down here for your business meeting in the middle of the World Cup was not thinking ahead.
0: Oh, man, the Mexican fans, we've already got the duck. Mm-hmm. The good luck duck.
1: I know.
0: Who they won't let in the stadium.
1: Uh-huh.
0: Now they're outside of different teams' hotels. Are the Mexican fans the MVPs of the World Cup so far?
1: They were dominant in the group stage, went 3-0, like one of the best teams in the group stage. They got a chance here to get to the round of 16. I think they're definitely, the stadiums are beautiful down there. The one they played in last night in Guadalupe with the mountains behind it and stuff. Like, it's just picturesque. It's so gorgeous. So definitely the Mexico fans stealing a bit of the spotlight.
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15: QEW 4 area bound approaching Bowen. Construction blocking the right lane. 4 area bound at Gilmore. The right lane is blocked for construction. Also, Toronto bound QEW at Central Avenue. Construction blocking the left lane there. And the on-ramp from Thompson is closed. 406 is up to speed in both directions. Around Hamilton, Link Red Hill and the Skyway looking good. Bit of volume over the Skyway Toronto bound, but nothing out of the ordinary for this time in the morning. 405, 420 and Highway 58 also looking good. 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
16: I wanna be normal. I wanna be sane. I wanna

0: There's Shinedown. We'll have some tickets give away to win to see a little exclusive.
1: Yeah, Horseshoe Tavern, July 6th. We're going to have tickets later on this morning.
0: Just after 9 o'clock, mm-hmm. So if you want to see. And you can't buy tickets to this event, by the way.
1: Yeah, it's a guest list only kind of deal. It's an iHeart Live, the Horseshoe Tavern with Shinedown.
0: Keep that in mind. Carl, you just said to me off air,
1: mm-hmm.
0: You said, do you want to see the next stupid wrestling collectible that I really want to get?
1: Cool? Yeah.
0: And I said, wait, I want you to save this till we get on here.
1: Okay.
0: Okay.
1: Uh-huh.
0: So you described it as awesome and stupid.
1: Yes. I think it definitely qualifies for both of those things.
0: Okay.
1: This is awesome and very stupid.
0: Now, I'd like to try and like make some guesses if I
1: could.
0: Fun.
1: Okay.
0: Okay.
1: I mean, I'll tell you right out. It's obviously wrestling related.
0: Yeah.
1: It's something that's sitting on Marketplace right now.
0: So, okay. Can I ask some questions of some kind?
1: Please.
0: Okay. Now, I know you already have one wrestling belt.
1: That's right.
0: And I saw you post a picture with an Intercontinental Championship the other day.
1: Ah, yes, from our friends at Bounty Hunter Toys in Hamilton. I was there on our week off. I stopped in, and I was just holding it to see how it felt.
0: So I'm wondering, is it some kind of new wrestling belt?
1: No.
0: Not a belt.
1: No, it's not a belt.
0: Okay. My next question, are we looking... I know you've got, like, you like those, like, Bendham mm-hmm. kind of figures.
1: Yep.
0: Is it a Bendham, or I guess I'll ask, is it a figure of some kind?
1: Not a figure.
0: Oh my God.
1: Not a figure.
0: Okay, not a Bendham, not a figure. I'll do one more guess then. Mm-hmm. I know you got the lighter set. I know you got a bunch of like cups already.
1: Mm-hmm.
0: I'll take a wild stab at it and I'll say some kind of WWE luggage that Mick Foley used in a match once.
1: Luggage?
0: Yeah.
1: In something piece?
0: Luggage.
1: Yeah, yeah.
0: Suitcase.
1: You know, it's closer, but no.
0: Ah.
1: Closer, okay. But no.
0: Okay.
1: It would be another piece of, well, I guess you could call this furniture.
0: Oh.
1: I guess you could call this.
0: Oh, to add to the bed situation?
1: I'm gonna pass this over to you here, and you can let the people know what you see.
0: What the hell?
1: What Matt's currently looking at here.
0: Can I read the...
1: Sure.
0: 1997 WWF King of the Ring Wrestling Inflatable Chair.
1: That's right. So to
0: it's
1: get...
0: It's just a big blue inflatable chair.
1: To get this inflatable chair back in 1997, you had to, one, order the King of the Ring pay-per-view.
0: Oh, God.
1: And then, two, send your cable bill... along with $59.99 and $11 for shipping and handling to the WWF.
0: You just had to send them money?
1: Here is the, like a money order. Here is the beautiful Sable modeling the inflatable chair on Monday Night Raw and circa June 97.
0: If you sent all of that, you got, they'll send...
1: They would send you the chair. It was a mail-away thing. You can see specifically it's got the date of the pay-per-view on there. Providence Civic Center, Sunday, June 8th, 1997.
0: And did you do this as a kid or no?
1: No, I don't think I ordered this pay-per-view. I don't know why or what the particulars were, but I did not order this show specifically. Or maybe I did. You know what? I did order this show.
0: Yeah?
1: Yeah, because I remember the Triple H Mick Foley King of the Ring finals.
0: Oh, I was just about to ask, what was the main event on the
1: match? Yeah, I don't think that was the main. I think the main might have been... So this was Undertaker's title reign. He had won it at WrestleMania. I believe he defended the title against Farouk, the former and future Ron Simmons.
0: Undertaker defeated Farouk.
1: Yeah.
0: For the WWF Championship in how many minutes?
1: Oh, I'm going to say it was 13.
0: 13 minutes and 44 seconds.
1: Nice.
0: You're disgusting.
1: Taker main events weren't going long.
0: Yeah.
1: I know Shawn Michaels and Steve Austin, who were the tag team champions at the time, faced each other.
0: They did. It ended in?
1: Like a double DQ or what?
0: Double disqualification.
1: This was the Hart Foundation running in, the Harts at the time.
0: Obviously.
1: This all led to the Canadian Stampede event, which was the next month in Calgary.
0: Of course, I knew
1: that.
0: The
1: big 10-man tag.
0: I certainly knew that. How long did Shawn Michaels and Stone Cold wrestle for?
1: I'm going to say it probably didn't get, if it went to a schmoz like that, I'm going to say it went longer than Taker and Frick. I'll say 17.
0: Oh, 22 minutes.
1: Oh, they went 22. Yeah. Nice.
0: You were right about Triple H and Mankind.
1: Yeah. That was the finals of the tournament, and Hunter won that. And then that led to a cage match that opened up SummerSlam 97. They had a four match series there. They went King of the Ring. They fought again in Calgary, again in New Jersey at SummerSlam, and then on a Raw at Madison Square Garden in September, where Mick Foley comes out as Cactus Jack for the first time in WWE.
0: I can't look all that up, so I'm going to take your word for it.
1: Don't worry. It's correct.
0: Okay,
1: so the fun part is, it's an inflatable chair.
0: Yeah,
1: it's
0: sure.
1: Very cool.
0: Sure. Hold on.
1: Shut up. Very cool. Now, here's the bummer. Two things here. Yeah. One, I have nowhere to put this.
0: Yeah, your wrestling room is getting full.
1: It's getting snug in there.
0: Yeah.
1: It's getting snug in there. I actually traded some stuff in. I actually made some space. Two, it's $475.
0: What?
1: It's $475.
0: Somebody is actually asking that much for that chair?
1: Somebody is asking $475 for this chair.
0: Is that what it typically goes for? Like,
1: I'll have a look on eBay and see if I can find some comparables for you.
0: That's outrageous.
1: $475 is what this chair is going for.
0: It's not a very big chair.
1: No.
0: It looks like it's for a kid.
1: I would be nervous to sit in it.
0: Yeah.
1: Yeah.
0: Yeah, it's for a kid.
1: Yeah, but it's got cup holders. You notice that?
0: Well, I didn't.
1: No.
0: Actually,
1: well,
0: no.
1: Well, it does. It's got nice cup holders.
0: Look at
1: now, I'll tell you this.
0: Yeah.
1: Great shape. Oh, it's in great shape.
0: It does look to be in decent shape. It does, I think.
1: It's an almost 30 year old inflatable chair. Like, that's a, you know, it's got to hold some value.
0: All right. I just looked on eBay.
1: Yeah, what'd you find?
0: This chair?
1: Yeah.
0: $750.
1: There you go.
0: On eBay.
1: Yeah, right?
0: Been viewed five times today.
1: Probably by me.
0: Another $67 in shipping, by
1: the way. Yeah, I'm looking at, I'm going to see if I can find one that's been sold. Because, like, there's a bunch that are up for auction, but let me see if I can find a sold one.
0: Oh, my
1: nothing,
0: God.
1: Nothing matches your search. So, doesn't even have a sold. I can find, there's two listings on eBay here. One of them is the $781 Canadian, plus shipping. And then there's another one here for over $1,000. That's got 12 people watching it. So $475, when you look at it like that.
0: Yeah.
1: Bargain.
0: Did I just talk you into buying a $475 inflatable chair?
1: I really wish I didn't have a household to run.
0: You know, I'll say this.
1: Yeah.
0: All you got to do is wait until March of 2027.
1: Yeah, that's right.
0: Because I'll rally the troops again, baby.
1: Mark it down.
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4: QW4 Airbound approaching Bowen Construction is blocking the right lane. For Airbound at Gilmore Construction, blocking the right lane there. Also, opposite direction, Toronto-bound QEW at Central Avenue. The left lane is blocked for ongoing road work. Toronto-bound on-ramp from Thompson also closed. 406 is running well in both directions this morning. 405, 420 and Highway 58, nice and quiet. 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

0: felt like the show was starting again.
1: Oh, man.
0: It's Motley Crue. I feel like I was late. Show. Carl, Tuesday,
1: yes.
0: And looking at the schedule, the Toronto Blue Jays play a home game
1: they
0: today, my friends.
1: They play a home game.
0: It's we got a loony dog night.
1: It's the New York Mets. The awful, awful Mets are in town against the Jays. They played the first game of their series last night. I believe a 2-1 win.
0: Yeah.
1: For the Jays, get off that 6-game losing streak.
0: Jays like looked like they were like coming back around.
1: And then
0: lost 6 in a row.
1: Luckily for them, the Mets are 15 games under 500.
0: Well, that's bad.
1: Very, very bad. Was the return last night of Bo Bichette, who signed with the Mets in the offseason and is enjoying a losing season there with New York. But it means it's a loony dog night, my friend, on a Tuesday.
0: Well, let me ask you this. This is a loony dog night heading into Canada Day.
1: Yes.
0: So there is going to be a bunch of people who have tomorrow off.
1: That are
0: going
1: to go to the game tonight.
0: Right? Majority of people going to that game tomorrow probably have nothing tomorrow.
1: It's a very, very good chance.
0: So, what does that mean for the loon? Last week we had like what? It was like 76,000
1: or something
0: like that? It
1: was 75,652. Okay. That was the game that got moved to a 4:07 start to accommodate for a World Cup game that was played in Toronto. So I believe we're back to a typical 7 o'clock start.
0: 7:07
1: tonight. Yeah, there you go. Okay, so we're back to the usual start time.
0: They won last night.
1: Yeah. But I'll ask you. I'm going to throw one more competing factor in there, my friend.
0: Okay.
1: Does the heat warning play any effect on people's appetites? Like, we're looking at, by the time that game goes tonight, 7 o'clock, like, it's going to be, even in the pregame as people are getting in there, you're looking at 30, 31.
0: It's going to be hot.
1: I don't know if that roof is going to be open tonight. It might be.
0: I think they open it.
1: I mean, there's a chance. Looks, my forecast shows there might be a chance of some thunder and lightning in the forecast today, but that looks early in the day.
0: I don't believe the heat warning plays a factor in the hot dog situation. It
1: plays a factor for me. Like, when it's extremely hot out, I don't find myself as hungry as usual.
0: Yeah, but
1: would you say for you?
0: I would agree.
1: Yeah.
0: At home, yes. But if I'm at a baseball park and it's, like, the sun is shining, and I don't work tomorrow.
1: Yep.
0: I don't even care.
1: Yeah.
0: I'm thinking the vibes are so high.
1: Sure.
0: That the weenies are flying.
1: Do you Miller light yourself to excess before you get into the hot dogs?
0: But if I've Miller lighted myself, I'm going to need the hot dogs to soak up some booze.
1: I guess so.
0: The carb building.
1: I'm either doing one or the other, man, I tell you.
0: Yeah.
1: I couldn't do the 9 and 9 challenge. If I'm drinking, I'm not eating.
0: Yeah.
1: And if I'm eating, I'm not really drinking. I only got room for one or the other the way I do it.
0: The way you're going full in on one thing.
1: You got it. So here's the, obviously.
0: You want to make your guess first?
1: We're going to get way north of the 75 that we sat at for the last game. I think we're going to get back close to the numbers the previous game to that, which was like an 87,791. I don't think we're going to get back over the 90 though.
0: No?
1: No, I'm going to go with, 88,723.
0: Okay.
1: 88,723 is my pick for this.
0: I'll tell you, for me, I disagree with you.
1: Think you're going north of 90 again?
0: And I think tonight is going to be a big one.
1: Okay.
0: And I would like to lock in 94,714.
1: 94,714.
0: Okay. I think it's going to be a big one today.
1: Locked in. And we will keep an eye on it. Hopefully by the time we're back on air on Thursday, we'll have a final count for that. And we will update you.
0: You mean hopefully we remember. We can get back on Thursday and go, I forgot what happened on Tuesday.
1: Dogs.
0: Yeah.
1: Yeah, very likely.

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10: QEW Toronto bound the Thorold-Stone Road crash blocking the right lane. Stay to the left or try and avoid any volume buildup. Toronto bound at Central Avenue constructions blocking the left lane. Further Toronto bound, the on-ramps at Thompson and Bertie are both closed. QEW for Erie bound approaching Bowen construction blocking the right lane, and for Erie bound at Gilmore construction blocking the right lane there also. 406 is looking good this morning. 405, 420 and Highway 58 incident and volume free. 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

0: 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Soap and Brown Show Hits FM. All right, Brown, we got to get the shout-outs and shout-downs. I've seen a few of them flying in already.
1: Shout-out to Adam for giving us a little traffic update. QEW Toronto bound at Thorold Stones. A little bit backed up this morning.
0: How? So I thought everyone was out of Cottage.
1: Maybe that's where they're going.
0: Yeah?
1: He said it's down to one lane there.
0: Maybe.
1: Trevor with the weather update said it is absolutely pissing rain in Oshawa with lightning and the whole works, which is kind of what's scheduled to be in this area around 10 or 11 this morning. So it might be a bit of a storm moving through, a storm front, if you will.
0: Hear me out, Mother Nature. Mm-hmm. No.
1: I mean, this is going to be for like an hour.
0: Yeah.
1: And then it's going to be back to heat. So just soak the grass and then crank it up to about 32. So it feels like an absolute jungle everywhere you step.
0: Shout out, shutdowns. 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

0: Finger Alive and Soper and Brown Hits FM. All right, let's get the shout-outs and shout-downs.
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0: So the only weird national holiday today, mm-hmm. it's Water Gun Day.
1: Oh, like Super
0: Classic
1: Soaker?
0: Water Gun, yeah.
1: Yep.
0: Tomorrow, though, since we're not here,
1: yeah.
0: let me roll down some stuff that also falls on Canada Day. International Chicken Wing Day.
1: Is that right?
0: Did you know they fell on the same day?
1: I did not.
0: How about International Ginger Snap Day?
1: That feels,
0: I don't know why, but
1: again, like a weird time to have that.
0: And then July 1st is also National Creative Ice Cream Flavor Day.
1: Creative Ice Cream That's Flavor Day.
0: Yeah, if you want to create one.
1: You want to go and get,
0: I don't know,
1: something.
0: That's it. Nothing else cool.
1: Okay.
0: There's nothing else cool.
1: That's mid.
0: It's just Canada Day.
1: Canada Day.
0: That's it. Hard to say.
1: It is tough to say. It's the nightmare of all broadcasters. B-Dub, let's start there. Shout down to the idiots who don't understand a transport truck going uphill will go slower. Mm-hmm. It is simple physics.
0: That's true.
1: That is true. Yeah. Braden wants to give a shout out to his buddy Johnny Chan at Cotton for being the best forklift driver they have.
0: Oh.
1: And a shout down to Chris for being the slowest.
0: Oh, Chris, come on. Get it together.
1: Our friend Caitlin.
2: Shut up,
1: like,
2: bitch!
1: Our friend Caitlin would like us to give a shout out to her big sister, Alyssa.
0: Oh.
1: To have a great day. She would love that. So,
0: all right. Alyssa, shout out, Alyssa.
1: A lovely day.
0: Have a fish sandwich.
2: Two Oregon fish sandwich.
0: That's a high honor.
1: Jay from DDP, Texas. Shout out to Sid for looking extra good in those work pants this morning. Looking hella snatched.
0: Oh, yeah, Sid.
3: Yeah. You're going to give me these pants.
0: Give me those pants, Sid.
1: Our man. And Herc says a shout out to us for bringing up the vibes after a tough weekend. He mentioned yesterday he did have to put a dog down. Said, can I get a, I like the way you smack my ass.
0: Oh, wow. What yeah, a.
1: Needs an ass smack to bring up the vibes.
0: Just, you know what? Every once in a while, though, you do need one, right?
1: Mm-hmm. You do.
0: Sometimes you need one. It just kind of gets you back in the mood, whether you're given or taken.
3: Like the way you smack my ass.
1: It can perk you up.
0: Gotcha. Also, a real good one on the stairs yesterday.
1: Oof.
0: Good sound.
1: Yeah.
0: She's like, well, it stung a little bit.
1: Yeah,
0: I was like,
1: that's the way.
0: But she was going up and I just brought my, it was just perfect. I was like, good connection.
1: You know, one of our like, our great Canadian, I wouldn't say tragedy, but so close to having an absolute perfect Canada Day.
0: Uh-huh.
1: You know where Bret Hart's birthday falls?
0: I do not.
1: July 2nd.
0: He
1: was one away from just being like, you know, our Canadian wrestling icon, born on the 1st. Actually, polite of him to not take the steam away from Canada Day and be born on the 2nd.
0: You wait, because I have some Canada Day birthdays that we're going to roll through.
1: Alrighty.
0: So you just wait.
1: All right. That's it for shout-outs, buddy. You can go ahead and get to those birthdays right now. Wait no longer, my friend.
0: If I am taking today's and tomorrow's, I've worked them in together, okay?
1: Best of how many?
0: Best of seven.
1: Seven?
0: Yeah.
1: All right.
0: Celebrating today, Cody Rhodes.
1: Is 41.
0: He is 41.
1: Okay, there we go.
0: Done.
1: Good start.
0: How about Mike Tyson?
1: Mike Tyson.
0: Do you know how old Mike Tyson is?
1: Is he 60?
0: Is Mike Tyson 60? He is 60. Look at you.
1: There we go.
0: How about pop star Tate McRae? How could you possibly know?
1: Girlfriend of Jack Hughes and Canadian trader, Tate McRae. Who, big time the Junos despite leading in nominations.
0: That's right.
1: I think she's 23.
0: 23 years old is what you believe?
1: Yep.
0: And you would be correct.
1: Oh, rolling here. Up 3-0 in the series.
0: This is incredible.
1: Okay, what do you got?
0: Okay, how about?
1: For the sweep.
0: Michael Phelps. Olympic.
1: Yeah.
0: I was going to say champion.
1: Well, multi-time gold medalist.
0: The world record. He has the world record, doesn't
1: he? The most gold medals of all time?
0: Maybe.
1: I think so.
0: I think so, too.
1: I don't want to look it up because I don't want to spoil
0: look it, up,
1: it here. 40, because he's retired from active competition. I'm going to say 42.
0: 41.
1: Oh. Damn it.
0: I give you.
1: Could have had a sweep.
0: Alan Ruck. Do you know who that is?
1: I do know who that is. Why do I know who that is?
0: He was best known for playing
1: Ferris Bueller, right?
0: Cameron, that's right.
1: Yeah.
0: Best friend, well done.
1: And he was in Succession.
0: Okay.
1: He's the the oldest son from the patriarch's first marriage.
0: Okay.
1: He's great in that show as well. Alan Ruck, though.
0: How are you supposed to know, right?
1: 60, I'm going to say 68 years old is Alan Ruck.
0: 70.
1: I'm going to blow this lead.
0: Oh, God. I give you Pamela Anderson.
1: Pamela Anderson.
0: to win the series, or does this go to game seven?
1: Man. So she gets discovered wearing a Labatt blue t-shirt at a BC Lions game in like 1989 or 90.
0: Oh yeah.
1: She gets discovered on she gets discovered on the big screen back then. And that, so we're looking at 36-ish years ago, 37 years ago. She was young then. I'm going to say she's 58 years old, boss.
0: She is 58, nine actually.
1: Oh,
0: 59.
1: Oh. What? Why'd you do that to me?
0: I was looking at the wrong age, if I'm being honest. You want to know why? Because I had to do the math myself.
1: Oh.
0: Because it's tomorrow's birthday. Okay. So it said 58. She's technically 58 today.
1: Okay.
0: And then I just screwed up.
1: So right now she's 58.
0: Yes.
1: But her birthday's on Canada Day.
0: Tomorrow she'll
1: be 59. One of our greatest exports, right. Truly. There you go. Okay.
0: Now how about another?
1: I blew my lead.
0: How about another?
1: Yeah.
0: Game 7. To win the whole thing.
1: What do you got?
0: Or to embarrassingly lose. Another Canadian actor born on Canada Day. Dan Aykroyd.
1: Dan Aykroyd. A Blues Brother. A Ghostbuster.
0: That's right.
1: An original SNLer. A vodka in a crystal skull provider.
0: Mm.
1: 74 years old, boss.
0: Is this a confident guess?
1: No.
0: No?
1: It's not confident, but I think that's... I know he's not into his late, like he's not in his later 70s. Like I don't think he's 76 and older.
0: Yeah.
1: I mean, it's either, I think he's in the 72 to 74 range. Okay.
0: Yeah.
1: First season of SNL is 1975.
0: Yeah.
1: So that's going back darn near 50 years and he's in his early 20s when that hits. So if he's like, I don't know. 23 or so, like yeah. Something like that.
0: Yeah.
1: You're tacking on 51 years on top of it. 74 feels kind of right. First Ghostbusters is 84. That's 42 years ago. I just feel like I'm 74 feels...
0: You said between 72 and 74.
1: And I'm going at the upper end.
0: Yeah, and you're going to lock... You want to lock in... After all that, you're going to lock in 74?
1: All that, my process, I'm letting you know. I'm going 74 for Dan Aykroyd.
0: Dan Aykroyd... is 74!
1: Man.
0: Oh, I tried to walk you down the plank. I wanted you to say 73.
1: Oof.
0: I was trying to get you to switch it up.
1: Oof.
0: That was close.
1: That was really close.
0: You didn't need to let it get to game 7.
1: A 3-0 start. Let him crawl all the way back. That was Canucks Blackhawks 2011 first round there. 3-0. Let him come all the way back to force a 7 into overtime. Dan Aykroyd. Top shelf.
0: By the way, food just showed up.
1: Did it?
0: Yeah, the delivery guy just texted the text box.
1: No way.
0: I'm not kidding. Whoever is outside just
1: morning,
0: texted.
1: Morning, gents. I'm out front with your food delivery. Oh, you beautiful man.
0: That's the first person who's ever texted the text box and they're delivering food.
1: Oh.
0: Okay, so we got to get out there.
1: Let's go.
0: 977-977. Get your shout outs any time. Machine's coming up.
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8: QEW4 area bound approaching Bowen. Construction blocking the right lane. Further 4 area bound at Gilmore. The right lane is blocked for construction. Toronto bound at Central Avenue. Construction blocking the left lane. And the Toronto bound on ramps at both Thompson and Bertie are closed. 406 up to speed in both directions. 405, 420 and Highway 58. Nice and quiet this morning. 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

0: couple things. Number one, that's the whiniest song of all time.
1: Honey.
0: I didn't even know he says honey. All I hear is, I want that. It's like, God, the whole song, he's just like.
2: I mean, that's kind of the entire Pumpkins thing.
0: There are Pumpkin songs I like, though.
2: Uh-huh.
0: That one is just the whine factor is way up.
2: Way up.
0: Too
2: high?
0: Every time I hear that song, all I think is,
3: shut up, bitch!
0: Just like, stop it. God, it's like, it goes on so long, too.
2: Yeah.
0: Anyways, that was my rant.
2: That's your feeling on that?
0: That's my feeling.
2: That could be a minute shorter, much as I'd like to trim 90 seconds out of
0: it. Minute shorter and like a 20% less whine?
2: That's not possible.
0: I didn't know he said honey. Just learned that right now.
2: Yeah.
0: Anyways, also, shout out to Hits Nation. They're everywhere.
2: Yeah.
0: Including dropping off food order at the White House of Rock.
2: This guy, he said, I met you once before. You're speaking to me, as a Protomani and Associates sent us, some breakfast here. Thank you so much to Dave and Dana.
0: Mm-hmm.
2: And he said, I met you before. You were doing a crawl versus the clock and I waited at the Tim's to see how big you were. The Tim's over on Ontario Street near the Boston Pizza. He's like, I was there with my wife and I waited to see how big you were.
0: Pretty big.
2: Now he got to see me out of the car.
0: Yeah.
2: I got the whole picture.
0: Let's go. Down to 5. 682-9797. You call the machine anytime.
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0: Brian, Eric.
2: Yeah.
0: Says, I agree. Song is crazy whiny, but that guitar riff is so awesome. Mm-hmm. I do agree with that. I think a lot of what's in there is great.
2: Yeah.
0: I think the whine factor kills it for me.
1: I mean that.
2: Anyway.
0: Let's start with this one here.
4: Hey, boys. This one's for Matt. He was,
0: Hi.
4: I'm listening to the podcast. You guys are talking about cleaning hats and stretching out hats and stuff like that. I'm pretty sure I actually heard it on your guys' show
0: maybe.
4: A year ago, but
2: possible.
4: Somebody recommended using OxyClean to wash the sweat stains out of your ball cap, and I tried it out. I used this, like, stain remover OxyClean 10, and I just dressed the whole hat with some of the gel, and then let it sit for, like, 10 minutes, and then I soaked it thoroughly, and it made my hat look, like, brand new.
0: All right.
4: Now, granted, the sweat built up pretty quick again, but I don't think I did a good enough job cleaning. Try that out there, Matt.
0: Yeah, I mean, maybe we did talk about this before. We talk about a lot of things.
2: Hat washing has long been a mystery to me, so I'm sure we brought it up before, especially during the sweatiest time of the year. Yeah. So, somebody was sending
0: me. Maybe once a year we bring it up.
2: I go hat shopping and can't find any because all my other ones stink. I got a few messages about, a product that Costco sells. It's like a viral hat cleaning device. I don't know if you saw this, and somebody sent it over, and it almost looks like a little air fryer or like a popcorn popper that you put your hat on with some.
0: Yeah, you're
2: stuff.
0: Right.
2: Yeah.
0: Look at that.
2: Mm-hmm.
0: I wonder if it works.
2: I don't know.
0: Did anybody who sent it to you like have it?
2: Mm.
0: Has anybody tried it?
2: I don't know. Don't know.
0: Okay. Well, somebody let us know. Mm-hmm. I'm interested. I got to figure it out. I sweat.
2: Yes.
0: I sweat.
2: Oh, we all do.
0: And this is why I buy just black hats.
2: Yes. So you can sweat through them.
0: I got one that I really like that's gray. Ruined. It's ruined. It's like big sweat across the top.
2: I bought a Cleveland Guardians hat a couple years ago when we were down there in Ohio. Just like a plain black hat with a C on it. Looks like a Carl hat.
0: Yeah.
2: And, the sweat stains on it make it look like, and make it look like I need all over my hat, if you will. That's what it makes it look like. Like even cutting the grass in it, it's like, yeah, it looks like that's on the hat.
0: Man.
2: Yeah.
0: All right, we got a question now.
5: One boys, random shower thought. You guys have talked about, or a question more so, I guess. You guys have talked about people standing you up, like Oprah, for an interview.
2: Yeah.
5: Have you ever interviewed somebody and asked if odd question, and then they just basically spent the rest of the interview roasting you for asking a dumb question to the point where the audio is like unusable and you can't publish it?
0: Not that bad.
2: The best was us saying, it was trying to explain to William Shatner that he's become a part of our show, and he's kind of like a legend to us, and he replied with this.
1: I don't know. Do I have a response to that, or is that just a comment?
2: Yeah. But then he went back to talking about how scary it was to be on the space flight, and there was so much hydrogen, he felt like he was going to explode like an old blimp.
0: We've had two interviews off the top of my head, I'm not going to say them on air, where afterwards you and I went, that is one of the worst interviews I've ever been a part of in my entire life. So it's more that, where you just go, this guy's giving us nothing. Uh-huh. He is brutal.
2: Yep.
0: And so, there's things like that.
2: Yeah.
0: But never have I done...
2: Where we've put in a dumb question that is shifted.
0: And they were just like, why would you ever say that? Go to hell?
2: No. I hope to have that one day though.
0: It'd be sweet.
2: We don't interview people like TSN does, where we just ask them about their dead parents if they wish they were here to see their accomplishments.
0: I think I've told this before, but when I was working for a radio station in Victoria, I was working with a girl, and we were talking to Jerry D. Did I tell you the Jerry D story on air? I can't remember.
2: I think you might have, but go ahead and share it here again anyways.
0: He was getting set to throw at a first pitch.
2: Yeah.
0: And then the girl I was working with was like, are you nervous? What happens if you throw a bad first pitch?
2: Yeah.
0: And he's like, why would you say that?
2: Yeah.
0: Why would you put
2: why
0: that
2: would you
0: voodoo
2: put that
0: on
2: idea?
0: Me?
2: Yeah.
0: I can't believe he just said that. He hung up on us.
2: Oh, that's funny.
0: Yeah.
2: See, that's funny. That's that's kind of his thing, right? Yeah. 'Cause he's kind of a dick, right?
0: Yeah. Yeah.
2: But I bet, I know who you worked with, and I bet she took it it was an took it very, very hard.
0: She did not enjoy that.
2: I think it's funny. If I put that, that's a great way to finish an interview with Jerry D. Be like, we had a good chat about it. You're throwing in the first pitch. Are you nervous? And you're like, it's the first time he's considered that and hangs up. He's doing a bit. It's funny.
0: Yeah.
2: That's a good bit.
0: She did not enjoy it. Okay, let's.
2: Sense of humor there might have been lacking.
0: Let's finish with a review. Speaking of ice cream, this person. Got some of the new Tragically Hip ice cream.
2: Oh.
0: Tragically Chip.
2: That's right. Is it Tragically Chip? Is that what they call it?
0: Right. The dairy. Yeah.
2: Okay.
3: Howdy, boys. Blue Rodeo Rob here. Just calling in because I got my hands on the brand new Kawartha Dairy Tragically Chip ice cream. Mm. Saw it in my local store today, so I'm just cracking the tub here.
0: Ooh, and you hear that crack?
2: I did hear that crack.
3: To give you a live review of it.
0: Yeah, let's give it a whirl. Put some of that ice cream in.
3: Oh, okay. No, yeah. You taste the maple ice cream, little hint of the whiskey in there, that dark chocolate chunks, amazing. Oh, my God. And Carl's going to definitely love that little fruit swirl in there because I know he likes fruit in his ice cream.
2: You're not wrong.
3: No. Kawartha Dairy, holy effing crap, that's good.
0: Oh, thank God he said that. Day,
2: easy.
3: He's going to be eating this. Oh, fuck, that's good.
0: That didn't happen. I don't know what you're talking about. That didn't happen. Does he do another one?
2: I don't know, man. Maybe we should dump it.
3: Damn, that's good ice cream.
2: Okay. Solid review of the Kawartha Dairy Tragically Chip ice cream. Maybe you can't get more authentic than that.
0: That was tragic. Whoops. You know what? I think...
2: Whatever.
0: There's a lot of people already at the cottage.
2: So yeah. Maybe if that's the kind of reaction that ice cream gives you, I'm glad we presented
0: it. Yeah, I agree.
2: Yeah.
0: That is authentic. Yeah. You're right. Yeah. And you know what? That could be mine if you want. My one F-bomb for the year?
2: Because that was your
0: responsibility. And it was my fault. Yeah, that was my fault. So that can be mine for the year.
2: That's all right. Sometimes ice cream does that to a man.
0: That's right. Give it a try.
2: Now, before I drop one, can we dump this machine so I can eat this wrap next to me?
0: Yes. 905-682-9797. You call the machine anytime.
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0: either, and Amy Lee and Broken. It's 97.7. It's FM. Carl, you said to me yesterday that you are going to be this weekend heading to the St. Catharines Flea Market.
1: Yes.
0: With our friend Ashley Darrow.
1: Yeah, I was mentioning to Ash and Brandon, I thought they would really enjoy a browse there. So it's one of the, you know, is there some, well, I guess it's been a year now, but they, you know, still somewhat recently moved back and finding their fun local spots here in St. Catharines. So.
0: Well, and Ash loves thrifting.
1: Loves a good thrift. Yeah. So we're going to take them for a browse at the flea market and, maybe a little brunch.
0: Well, will either of you get this lucky? This is a story out of Oregon. Okay, okay. Willamette, Oregon.
1: Willamette.
0: Is that how you pronounce it?
1: I believe so. Yeah. Yeah.
0: Willamette.
1: I think so.
0: Okay. Yeah. Willamette, Oregon, where Quinn Brown bought a jacket, a Los Angeles Lakers warm-up jacket.
1: Oh, sweet.
0: That I guess had Wilt Chamberlain's name on it.
1: Okay.
0: So they bought it at the Goodwill for $3.07. Little did they know, after doing some investigating, Wilt Chamberlain wore that exact jacket during the 1972 NBA Finals.
1: Oh, damn.
0: They are now going to auction this jacket off, and they believe, the estimates, is that it'll sell for $250,000.
1: And what did they buy it for at the thrift?
0: $3.07.
1: Get out of here.
0: $3.07.
1: Get out of here.
0: Could be flipped into $250,000. Is that the best thrift store find ever?
1: Be right near the top. Yep. Has to be right near the top.
0: Could you imagine? It would be hard to process.
1: I thought you were going to say they found like $150 in the pocket.
0: Right?
1: That would have been fine.
0: That would have been incredible.
1: Yeah.
0: If I found $150, I'd be through the roof.
1: Oh, of course you would.
0: I'd be telling everybody.
1: Yeah.
0: But no, they found a jacket that Wilt Chamberlain himself wore on the court.
1: Able to get it authenticated, and now they're going to make
0: That's crazy.
1: Mint. In Willamette, Oregon, of all places?
0: Is this, should I be going to the flea markets with you?
1: Yeah, I mean, maybe. Everybody, I don't know if you're going to find, like, you're not finding a Wilt Chamberlain jacket
0: not
1: there.
0: Not in St. Catharines, Ontario?
1: I don't believe
0: Come
1: so.
0: Come on, not with that attitude.
1: I mean, even in Willamette, Oregon, it's pretty rare, but at least it's on the right coast. The collector could have moved it up there, but how does that end up there?
0: What do we get?
1: I always wonder.
0: Here's a t-shirt worn by Darcy Tucker when he was on Off the Record.
1: Oh, sick.
0: Oh, man, that's going to be worth $22.
1: Absolutely.
0: Right?
1: I think, you know, it's one of those things, and all these people, I was talking to Mike at Bounty Hunter when I was there visiting.
0: Okay.
1: And he was talking about somebody who came by who was like about to go to like either like a Goodwill or a Value Village with a G.I. Joe collection that was like left of the, like it was, they were cleaning out their father's place and he had a bunch of like G.I. Joes, like the original run 83 to wherever.
0: Yeah.
1: And he's like, he stopped in and goes, I was just curious. I was going to drop these off at Goodwill. You have a look at them? And it was like, yeah, like $6,000 worth of like 80s, like perfect condition stuff.
0: Oh my God.
1: Like, so he left here with thousands and he was one stop away from just his wife texting him. Was like, just go try this guy. They had seen him on like CHCH or something like that a couple of weeks ago.
0: Yeah.
1: And they go try this guy just before you go, just before you go to
0: what a gift.
1: Wherever, right? Yeah. Just before, just have a look, you know?
0: What a gift.
1: Right? And he, like, they would have been Value Village. They would have said, yeah, here you go.
0: Here's a
1: tub of whatever. Some collector would have gone in that day and gone, you know, the mother load, the thing you see in your dreams.
0: Yeah.
1: Because you don't really get a deal on that kind of stuff anymore. So you never know.
0: You don't think a Wilt Chamberlain 1972 Finals jacket will be in St. Catharines?
1: Based on my exploring?
0: Yeah.
1: I'd say no so far.
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1: This just in from Ontario One Call. 1 in 10 homeowners hit underground infrastructure while digging last year. Officials say these incidents could have been prevented by getting a locate. Avoid risky digs and always click before you dig. It's the law.
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6: QEW for area bound approaching Bowen, construction blocking the right lane. For area bound at Gilmore, construction blocking the right lane there also. Toronto bound at Central Avenue, construction blocking the left lane, and the Toronto bound on ramps from Thompson and Bertie are both closed. 406 up to speed in both directions. 405, 420 and Highway 58 looking good. 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

0: Soper and Brown, Hits FM. Just talking about that person who bought the Wilt Chamberlain jacket for $3. Ugh. Turns out it was actually Wilt Chamberlain's jacket.
1: Yeah, I just bought a Lakers warm-up jacket off the rack at some vintage shop in Willamette, Oregon.
0: And now...
1: One of the hops capitals of the world, if you'd like to know.
0: great.
1: You said I'm allowed to be boring this week because everybody's at the cottage.
0: That's true.
1: Between there and the Yakima Valley, it's like 85% of the hops that we consume here in North America.
0: Really?
1: Yes.
0: Well, that's a fun fact.
1: Rich soil there. In Willamette.
0: Yeah, the best?
1: Yes, it is.
0: Yeah?
1: Yeah.
0: What makes it so rich?
1: Very dark.
0: Yeah.
1: And as I guess, like, fairly close, like the Columbia River Gorge and aquifer and that kind of stuff.
0: That helps.
1: Mm-hmm. Yep.
0: Okay. That is a fun fact. I'll give you that.
1: You're welcome.
0: Well, it's a fact.
1: It is a fact.
0: It's half fun.
1: It's half fun. Partially fun.
0: But anyways, this jacket now going to sell for possibly up to $250,000. Right. Got a message from Devin. Mm-hmm. Just a second ago here, he said, got an uncle who runs a collectible shop. They had somebody come in. You were talking about how somebody came in with G.I. Joe figures. They had no idea were worth that much.
1: Mm-hmm.
0: Said, my uncle had somebody come in with a whole bunch of baseball cards and just said, what will you give me for these?
1: Yeah.
0: And he said, my uncle could have given him anything at all.
1: Right.
0: He looked through them and he realized that this man was sitting on a gold mine,
1: mm-hmm.
0: and he had a couple $1,000 worth of cards.
1: Yep.
0: He was honest with the man.
1: Yeah.
0: And gave him a fair price rather than taking him, you know, just giving him $100 and saying, get out of here.
1: Yeah, that's the way to do it.
0: I guess you have to be, right? In that business.
1: And it builds your reputation,
0: mm-hmm.
1: right? You could have taken advantage of somebody, but you give him a fair one. Make mm-hmm. sure that your store is still going to make something.
0: Yeah.
1: Right?
0: Yeah, but, that's always going to happen, right?
1: And it ups your profile to get that product in. It makes sense. Yeah.
0: Yeah. Rather than like being like, here's $100, get out of here. And
1: And then you go,
0: like, oh my God.
1: And then you see it listed for whatever. Yeah, mm-hmm. for sure. The one, there's an auction that everybody in the wrestling world's keeping their eye on right now. Yeah?
0: Is it the King of the Ring inflatable chair?
1: It is not. But going up at the end of July, they have authenticated a Hulk Hogan ring-worn World Heavyweight Championship title.
0: Oh, really?
1: This was the belt that he used and was wearing at the time of his, like, the famous WrestleMania 3 Andre the Giant
0: big
1: main
0: slam.
1: Event. Mm. Yeah, the body slam heard, like, round the world.
0: Okay.
1: Heritage Auctions has this thing, and it goes up, I think, the 31st of July.
0: And they think it's going to sell.
1: They're wondering if this is the first $1 million wrestling collectible.
0: Wow.
1: This is like the first. Cause
0: nothing's
1: like,
0: ever hit that?
1: This is like, this has been photo matched and authenticated that it's like, it is that belt from that stretch run in 1987. So they're wondering what this goes for.
0: Are you going to put a bid in on it?
1: I am not. Wow. I think it starts at $250K or something.
0: And you call yourself a wrestling fan. Unbelievable.
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0: There's a Connor line crush. 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
1: A few people in the textbook saying, I'm going to go to my parents' place and have a look in the attic at some of the old cards and stuff
0: that
1: I've got there. You never know what you have. I always wonder how many estates that get left to people that just, like, liquidate everything. And there's probably some stuff, and like, there's probably just some gorgeous stuff in there. But, you know, sometimes when you're going through it, the last thing you want to do is pick through somebody's stuff. You know, our buddy John had to do it when his dad was a collector. Yep. And he had tons of stuff in his collection. He went through and part and parceled it, and he put it on Marketplace and went through all the process with it. Because it's a lot. It's a lot to do.
0: Yeah.
1: A lot of people are always looking for places where they can take stuff for cards and stuff, whether it's a local card show or depending where you are. I can always recommend a shop, but you can always send me stuff too. I'm always like to see it and try and give you a value on it. So Instagram at CarlBrown977. Feel free to message with cool stuff.
0: We continue to get messages from people about some rainfall that's happening.
1: Mm-hmm.
0: Heat warning in effect, squall watch, thunder and lightning in the forecast.
1: Yes.
0: Today is set to be the hottest day, like, in the next... Like, we're looking at a stretch of heat, but today is supposed to be
1: the worst of the worst.
0: The hottest.
1: Yeah, yeah.
0: 33 is the high. Gonna feel like potentially 39 at certain parts of the day.
1: Oh God.
0: It is a hot one today, brother.
1: Literally too hot to walk the dog.
0: And then tomorrow, Canada Day, I know there's gonna be celebrations everywhere.
1: Yeah.
0: We are a part of the one in St. Catharines.
1: Yes, at Montebello Park, the Trues. I believe you're gonna be emceeing that show for the fine boys of the Trues there.
0: Yeah, so Trues are there. There's a whole bunch of activities. It's a free show to attend.
1: Mm-hmm.
0: There's gonna be a whole bunch. Montebello Park. So that's where it's happening in St. Catharines. But again, obviously there's gonna be stuff all
1: celebrations
0: over.
1: Everywhere. Stay hydrated. Wear a big hat.
0: Big hat?
1: Good day for a big hat.
0: Yeah?
1: Big straw hat day.
0: Everybody shirtless? Everybody?
1: I don't know if I go shirtless. They get scorched.
0: Yeah?
1: Yeah. I mean,
0: I'll sunscreen you back.
1: I mean, screen be damned, though. After a period of time, that like exposure to like 32, 33, well, sun out.
0: We're going to have to reapply you a whole bunch.
1: Yeah, right?
0: I'll work on your back.
1: Oh, I'm not coming.
0: Yeah? Well, we'll see about that, baby. We'll see about that.
1: I'm going to be my air-conditioned basement tomorrow.
0: All right, we're going to take a break. On the other side of it, we are going to get to the advice corner.
1: Mm-hmm.
0: And
1: my advice?
0: Yeah?
1: Having a huge wrap and some fries and part of a chicken Caesar salad in the morning?
0: Yeah.
1: Well, it can make you sleepy.
0: Yeah, Carl does. He looks like he's ready for a nap.
1: I am. Stayed up too late watching soccer. Had a big meal. I'm done for the day.
0: Yeah?
1: Wrap it up.
0: He had a chocolate milk, too.
1: I did. Chugged it. Yeah. It's about curfew.
0: There's a chocolate milk in there.
1: Could go for a brush of the teeth right about now.
0: Yeah?
1: Mm.
0: You need mint or something?
1: Something along those lines. Yeah.
0: Anyways, advice corner.
1: Don't make out with me right now. That's my advice.
0: That's also your advice?
1: Yeah.
0: I'm not coming over there. I'm not coming over there. Hey, advice corner's coming up.
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14: QEW for Areabound approaching Bowen Construction, blocking the right lane. For Areabound at Gilmore Construction, blocking the right lane there. Also, Toronto-bound at Central Avenue, the left lane's blocked for construction. The Toronto-bound on ramps from Thompson and Bertie also closed. 406 is up to speed in both directions. 405, 420 and Highway 58 looking good. 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

0: There's Turnstile. Soper and Brown, Hits FM. All right, Tuesday morning, Carl. Let's help out some Hits Nation members here.
1: All right, buddy.
2: Once again, it's the Soper and Brown Advice Corner.
0: So every Tuesday, we like to go over some messages that need a little bit more help. Mm-hmm. These are one of these messages I have been I've been sitting on for a couple of weeks.
1: Okay.
0: Actually, received this message when we were when I was away in Germany.
1: Okay.
0: And I told him, I said, buddy, I want to talk about this.
1: We'll get to it.
0: And I actually asked some follow-up questions.
1: Okay, good. So I got some context.
0: What I'm going to give you is I pieced a whole bunch of messages together because I was like, this is very interesting.
1: Okay.
0: And Carl and I think can relate in a way.
1: Let's hear.
0: And then I got one that came in over the weekend. So let's start with, do you want to start with buddies or relationship?
1: Start buddies.
0: Buddies?
1: Yeah.
0: Okay.
1: We're talking buddies.
0: This is the one that I pieced together, okay?
1: Okay.
0: So my two best buds that I grew up with got married before me.
1: Okay.
0: Within a year of each other. I was a groomsman at both. Both guys made me and the other guy co-best men.
1: Got it.
0: Took me a bit to find somebody, but I found the love of my life. We're getting married in September.
1: Outstanding. Congratulations.
0: I chose three other friends and co-workers as my groomsmen.
1: Yep.
0: Both of my buddies are really upset.
1: Okay.
0: We don't hang out as much the last few years. They
1: probably
0: started to have kids.
1: They're married and have kids, and you're at a different place in your life.
0: But they both said that they're really surprised and hurt that I didn't choose them.
1: Okay.
0: Did I break a rule here? Am I in the wrong?
1: You didn't break a rule.
0: See, I think he kind of did.
1: You didn't break a rule because it's your wedding.
0: Yes.
1: And you get to make your decisions.
0: Definitely.
1: And people are going to have tons of opinions on your wedding for all kinds of things. And yep. Each one of them should be discarded into the wastebasket at the earliest opportunity. Now, do I think that you probably should have had a discussion with these guys and let them in on what your decision-making process is? Yes.
0: Yeah.
1: Absolutely. But do they have a right to be grumpy about it? No.
0: Now, I will disagree slightly. I'll agree with you that people should stay out of other people's weddings.
1: Yep.
0: But I think I understand the hurt of these two guys to be really?
1: Okay.
0: Why aren't we involved? Okay. I would be probably a little hurt.
1: As somebody who has no kids.
0: Yeah.
1: And have many friends of mine who, again, got married, had children. There is just a natural growing apart and a certain thing.
0: Definitely,
1: there's a certain thing that you and I will just never be able to relate on.
0: Yeah, for sure.
1: And when we get together with other people who are parents and you guys start talking about your kids because it's a huge part of your life, I go, I'm going to go do something.
0: Yeah.
1: Explore the bathroom, go through these people's medicine. I'll go do something because, but that happens.
0: Yep.
1: And it's a hard, as you get older, it's Chelsea and I look for, we try and find people who don't have kids to hang out with because it just helps you relate.
0: Course.
1: It's just part of it.
0: Of course.
1: I think that's probably what this guy is going through, that some of his coworkers, some of his other buddies who are at the similar stage of life are closer to him now and have probably shared in the last 5-6 years, whatever, more meaningful moments with him than his buddies who have been raising families. And that's just part of being friends. Mm-hmm. And part of being friends is understanding that, too, on their end.
0: Yeah. I guess I would just, if both guys did a co-best men situation.
1: Yeah, it feels like you were set up to.
0: And you're the only one that didn't even include them.
1: Yep.
0: I understand the hurt.
1: I understand the hurt.
0: And I do. I'm with you, though. He should have went and said something.
1: Yeah.
0: At the very least.
1: Talk to him.
0: You got to go say something.
1: Yeah.
0: I think I would have had them in the party. Even if I wasn't going to make them co-best men, I'd have them in the party.
1: If
0: I had to say to my wife-to-be and say, I know you only have three.
1: I'm going to have
0: I got to have five. Right. I'm sorry.
1: Eight dudes.
0: What did he say? Didn't he say I chose three other?
1: I don't know.
0: Yeah. I chose three other friends and coworkers.
1: Okay.
0: So can't you just go to your partner and just say, look, I got Tommy and Jim. I gotta have them.
1: Paul's gonna be there.
0: So I'm going five.
1: Ringo.
0: And you don't have to have five.
1: George.
0: But if you can find two others, I gotta have five.
1: And the picture's unbalanced. And then you're looking at it, and then she's gonna add people that she didn't really want there.
0: Yeah.
1: You're gonna look at the pictures later and go, I wish that guy wasn't in there.
0: Yeah,
1: I wish she wasn't in there.
0: But maybe you just go, this is important to me.
1: No wedding party at all.
0: It's important to me.
1: Everybody sits in the audience. No choices get made. How about that?
0: I think you're allowed to do whatever you want, but I do think you should have talked to your buddies.
1: I don't think you have to expand the party.
0: Yeah?
1: I don't think you do.
0: He should have talked, though.
1: He should have talked, talked to him. Just let him in on the decision process, like I said.
0: Okay, let's go to an online relationship. This comes from a Hits Nation lady. Mm. Met a guy online.
1: Okay.
0: We love playing Call of Duty and Fortnite.
1: Well, that's kind of fun.
0: We started sending each other messages. Then we exchanged phone numbers.
1: Okay.
0: It's been about 5 weeks, and he is talking about meeting up this summer. One issue. He will not FaceTime or Zoom with me.
1: Mm.
0: I want to make sure he's a real person.
1: Yep.
0: And as shallow as it is, I want to see what he looks like.
1: That's totally fair.
0: I don't think that's shallow
1: enough. No, I don't think it's... Yep.
0: That's fine. He said he's shy and he doesn't want to do it. I am seriously falling for this guy.
1: Okay.
0: Do you think it would be weird to go meet him if I've never seen him before?
1: Yep.
0: Yes. Actually, I think it's partially dangerous, too.
1: Yes. He's shy and doesn't want to actually FaceTime with you. Maybe talking to a 12-year-old.
0: Yeah.
1: It's entirely possible.
0: Yeah.
1: You know, like that's an entirely feasible thing.
0: Yeah,
1: who's hiding behind, you know, gaming rooms and a text conversation. So he said he wants to meet up this summer, but is too shy to Zoom. Those things conflict with each other entirely.
0: Yeah.
1: Demand a face-to-face. Demand it firmly.
0: No, you have to.
1: Firmly.
0: Before it goes further.
1: Or else you're going to show up at a McDonald's somewhere and there's going to be like a pimply-faced kid waiting for you.
0: Yeah.
1: You'll be like, ah.
0: I'm in too deep.
1: Mrs. Anderson.
0: Yeah. What if you're dealing with something illegal right now? You have no idea.
1: Who knows? Demand a face-to-face.
0: Yeah.
1: If they're literally too shy to Zoom and they keep kicking the can down the road, this person either is like not real, possibly a scammer, can't meet you, illegal to meet you, can't meet you.
0: Yeah.
1: Whatever it is.
0: Yeah.
1: It is not shallow.
0: Going to rob you when you
1: stand
0: show up there?
1: Firm.
0: You have to.
1: And demand a face-to-face digitally before you meet in person.
0: You
1: yes.
0: absolutely have to.
1: Unquestionable.
0: This is the biggest worry about something
1: it
0: like
1: is.
0: This.
1: It is. Yeah, no, unquestionably.
0: Like, it is potentially a dangerous situation.
1: Unquestionable.
0: Yeah.
1: You've committed nothing here,
0: yeah.
1: right?
0: Yeah.
1: You have nothing on the line other than you think you're falling for a person through Call of Duty.
0: Yeah.
1: I think I'm falling for you when I do a radio show with you every day. You wake up at the end of it. It's just fun to do stuff with people.
0: Yeah.
1: Just break out of that. Get yourself out that side of that bubble.
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0: We got some texts at 977.
1: Yeah.
0: 977. Chiming in. You want to start? You want to start with the wedding or
1: start
0: what?
1: Let's start with the wedding again. This was something you received in bits and pieces from a listener who said that he was he along with two other guys, they were like co-best men in two of the guys' weddings. They've both been married, had kids, and their lives have changed a bit. Well, he was still searching for that partner. He has found that partner. Now it's time to fill out his groomsman roster for September. And he's kind of grown apart from the two guys who were doing this, this tradition with, right? Like his pals he was mm-hmm. doing the tradition with, and wants to fill out his groomsman roster with some more current friends, coworkers, etc. They feel a little hurt by his decision making. B-Dub siding with me a little bit, saying, it's two friends need to grow up. Life happens. Willie, more on your side. Should have made them co-best men. That's like everybody buying a round of drinks and it comes to your turn and you don't do it.
0: Here's my thing. I don't even necessarily think he had to do the co-best men.
1: Yeah. But they could have been in the party.
0: They could have been in the party.
1: Yeah.
0: Irrigator Matt said he had extra groomsmen than his wife and he's like, it's not that big of a deal.
1: Yeah.
0: I think you did him a little dirty.
1: I think, man, just be
0: a buddy and talk to him.
1: If you guys went out for a drink beforehand and you just said, look, like, I love what we did, and I know there's a perfect symmetry to having you guys in here, but it's just not where I'm at in life right now. And this is like when you get married, it's kind of a snapshot of the people that are in your life at that moment.
0: Yeah.
1: If I was to get married today, and it's been, what year did I get married? 2014? If I got married today, right? Yeah. 12 years on.
0: Yeah.
1: It would look entirely different.
0: 100% agree.
1: You'd still have to MC it. That would be the same.
0: Yeah, fair.
1: Two of the three groomsmen would be the same, but I think there's somebody else who would fill that there as well. There would be entirely different people there.
0: Totally fair.
1: And that's just the way life goes.
0: Totally fair. I just think this setup where it was co-best men, and it was right there for you, and you did nothing about it.
1: I get it.
0: I understand why the other two are like, really?
1: I'll give Herc the last word in this one. He said, my older brother tried to tell me who could be in my wedding party and said, if they're in it, I'm not in it, and I'm not coming. And, well, he was not at my wedding, so I was not going to be told who I could and could not have.
0: I agree with that.
1: Absolutely.
0: Completely agree with that.
1: Regarding the person who has been making headway with somebody playing Call of Duty and was it Minecraft? And
0: online relationship, and he refuses to show his face.
1: Will not have a Zoom or whatever meeting, a FaceTime.
0: It looks unanimous on this, right?
1: And yeah, it is unanimous for sure. Somebody said this is like when Elaine meets up with Vincent from the Movie Picks episode of Seinfeld.
0: Yeah.
1: And Rach and K-Dub said it could be somebody like super old too. Like it's just all of it together.
0: It's bad in so many levels.
1: They are beating you over the head with red flags.
0: Yeah.
1: They are just like, when everybody goes like in the documentary of your life and they go, why would you go to that meetup? That'll be us sitting on the couch going, but they wouldn't even show you their face. Why would you meet them in the parking lot of a Walmart at 2 a.m. on a Tuesday? Like, why?
0: I think you just get out of this immediately. I don't even...
1: Hammering you with red flags.
0: I'm not sure I even demand the meeting anymore. I think you go to... You got to end it.
1: Uh-huh.
0: End it. This is... This is just...
1: Yep.
0: You're right. This is just, so set up
1: just go no
0: to
1: contact.
0: Go so wrong.
1: Easy to just go no contact. So easy. This is an online person.
0: Yeah.
1: Travel in different circles. Super easy. Yeah.

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1: You ordered Elmo, but got Emlo. 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
7: QEW for Erie Bound approaching Bowen Construction Block in the right lane. Further for Erie Bound at Gilmore, right lane blocked there also. Toronto Bound at Central Avenue, construction block in the left lane, and the on-ramps from both Thompson and Bertie are closed. 406 is up to speed in both directions. 405, 420 and Highway 58 continue to run nice and quietly this morning. 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

0: 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Soper and Brown Show. Okay, let's get to rapid fire. Because we got a couple of prizes. We'll start, yes, of course, with $100 worth of vouchers for the Lotto 649 draw.
1: And we got you a spot to go and check out Shinedown at the Horseshoe Tavern that's coming up July 6th. 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
0: Okay, best question's going to get these. We'll pick a couple. So fire them in. 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

0: There's Nickelback. Soper and Brown Show. Let's fire it.
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0: All right. 977-977. 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
5: And we've got prizing for you. 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Sorry. 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July 6th at Horseshoe Tavern. And, yeah, we'll pick two questions that we like and you'll win prizes. It'll be pretty cool. Let's go.
0: You okay over there?
5: Nope.
0: Ready for a nap, huh?
5: Mm-hmm.
0: He had a big, Carl had a big breakfast.
5: I had a big meal. I'm not used to eating that much early.
0: Now he's sleepy. Who has it worse here? Says Carson. The guy who's taking the poop in the 40 degree heat construction porta potty or the person who has to clean it?
5: Man. I mean, look, the cleaning thing, if you do that for a job, right? Like, that's your gig. It would take a lot to shock you. There has
0: eventually
5: to be, over time, like, after, like, if, once you do that, let's say you've done that job for a month, okay? You've been to some festivals, it's a summer month, hot. You've seen about everything you're gonna see.
0: Yep.
5: So, you're prepared for it. I have to assume you're masked up. You got a way to do this that's not so torturous to your being.
0: Doesn't, like, a big hose go in and suction up the poop.
5: That's kind of...
0: And then you spray down everything with a big hose.
5: Yeah,
0: you're not really in... you're in.
5: But you're not, like, elbow deep in the thing fishing your phone out.
0: A lot of it is on the outside, is it not? Tell me if I'm wrong.
5: Yeah, like, it's still gonna smell, for sure. But, man... So I've taken some of those sweaty poops at a music festival.
0: It's tough.
5: It's a nightmare.
0: It's still probably the cleaning because at the end of the day, you're doing
5: you're still,
0: more.
5: Yeah. It's still the cleaning, but it's not as far apart as you think.
0: Oof. Tina says, which would you rather be covered in? And then you have to roll around with your wife. Chocolate pudding or butterscotch pudding?
5: So, well, I mean, you're just dealing with two of the same animal here, because they're both puddings.
0: What if one was Jell-O, then?
5: So they say...
0: change it to Jell-O.
5: No, Tina's question is fair.
0: Fine, it's fine. The same thing. You're in I think she wants to cover us in pudding.
5: Okay, Tina, thank you.
0: Get over
5: kind
0: here.
5: Kind of you. Would pudding... Tell me this. How much would pudding stick to you?
0: I think it'd be pretty slippery and slimy,
5: It would slop off a bit, though, wouldn't it? Like, if I think about pudding cups, if I squeezed a pudding cup onto your chest, for example, just for fun, just to see how it feels.
0: Okay, get
5: unless,
0: over here.
5: Unless I really work it in, like a lotion, it's just going to kind of flop down your chest.
0: It'll probably glorp down me.
5: So, neither of these are the worst. The cleanup would be the terrible part. Chocolate stains more than butterscotch, so I'd prefer the butterscotch.
0: That's a fair breakdown. My wife just wouldn't take part.
5: No, neither would mine, but I'm assuming there's somebody holding us at gunpoint in this pudding battle here.
0: My wife would probably look them in the eyes and say, pull the trigger then.
5: Shoot now.
0: My wife will not be, what's the word I'm looking for?
5: Pressured.
0: She doesn't, peer pressure. My wife just doesn't give any peer pressure.
5: No.
0: She's just like, no.
5: Yeah.
0: Sometimes I'll give a hypothetical and she's like, no.
5: I'm not answering it.
0: Yeah.
5: She'd be good.
0: She won't do it.
5: She'd be good with her dink of the day, the guy that tried to rob a convenience store with a knife. And the guy's just like, no.
0: Yeah. That's my wife.
5: Yeah.
0: She doesn't want to do something. She's like, I'm just not doing it.
5: Yeah.
0: So she would say no and then we'd both die, I guess.
5: I guess so.
0: Well.
5: Could have just had pudding sex.
0: No laundry then, I guess.
5: Yeah. No more dishes.
0: That's pretty good. Davey P. says, if you were to take everybody from your guys' death pool and put them into a Royal Rumble match, who wins? So my 10 versus your 10.
5: Okay.
0: Or, sorry, combined. So 20 people are in the ring.
5: All right. I got your 10 in front of me here, okay?
0: Okay, break them. Say them for me quick.
5: This is your 10, and there's one heavy hitter that I think that your 10 would be.
0: Let me hear the 10.
5: Okay, here you go. You got Joe Biden.
0: Biden's not winning.
5: And you got a... Bill Cosby.
0: Not winning.
5: Michael J. Fox.
0: No, unfortunately not winning.
5: Morgan Freeman.
0: Not winning.
5: Ian McKellen.
0: Possible, but old, right? Old, not winning.
5: You have one contender on your list, and it's next year. Conor McGregor.
0: Oh, there we go.
5: Christopher Walken.
0: Not winning.
5: Michael Caine.
0: Not winning.
5: Patrick Stewart.
0: Not winning.
5: Jeremy Renner.
0: Renner's a possibility. How well is he, you know... progress from those injuries?
5: Yeah, that's a great question.
0: Okay, but you're right. Conor McGregor is my favorite. Who do you got?
5: Ric Flair. So he's been in a battle royal.
0: Yeah, that's true.
5: David Attenborough.
0: God, he doesn't move well, though.
5: David Attenborough?
0: No.
5: Not winning?
0: No.
5: Anthony Hopkins?
0: No.
5: Dennis Rodman?
0: Possible.
5: Steven Tyler?
0: Yeah.
5: Van Morrison?
0: No.
5: Jimmy Page?
0: No.
5: Ringo Starr?
0: No.
5: Alice Cooper?
0: Meh.
5: Evander Holyfield?
0: Okay.
5: My best bunch, Holyfield, Rodman, Flair, would be my contenders. Your contenders would be McGregor.
0: Maybe Jeremy Renner.
5: Maybe Jeremy Renner. Like, those are your five guys that would be in the running for it. And Renner probably gets tossed at that point. You have the only athlete still in his, I won't even call it prime, but closest to.
0: It comes down to McGregor and Holyfield, doesn't it?
5: Yeah. Rodman, maybe.
0: He gets tossed eventually.
5: Holyfield's pretty old, but he's got a better, again, are we just talking over the top rope?
0: Yeah, just over the top rope.
5: Because Holyfield's got a better center of gravity. Like, he's a heavy dude. He'd be tough to get over.
0: Yeah, McGregor's gonna hope to work the kicks.
5: If McGregor,
0: you know what I mean?
5: If McGregor somehow gets dumped early on your team, the rest of your team is wiped.
0: Yeah.
5: And then it comes down to like Rodman and Holyfield on my side.
0: I still think Holyfield and McGregor are the head to head.
5: Yeah.
0: And
5: I think you got the best shot. You got the best shot here with number one, but I probably got the best silver and bronze options with Holyfield and Rodman. There you go.
0: You get one magic summer perk. What do you choose? You can never get sunburnt. Infinite cold drinks at your disposal, or you will never be bitten by a bug.
5: That one.
0: The bug?
5: Yeah, for sure. Because I can control whether or not I get sunburned.
0: Yeah.
5: I can reapply.
0: I agree.
5: I can reapply. I can dress differently. I can wear a good hat. Like, I kind of take pride in not getting sunburned because I have a brain and free will.
0: Yeah.
5: You know what I mean?
0: Yep.
5: I can prepare myself for this.
0: Yep.
5: Cold beverages can be achieved at my, I'm lucky enough to have a beverage fridge and be fairly rich in beverages in my life.
0: Yeah.
5: But to eliminate the thought of ever getting bitten by a bug has to be the greatest summer perk of all time.
0: Chelsea and I were in the hot tub last night, which I got to tell you, overheated pretty quick.
5: Oh, man. I can't believe you were even in there. Yeah.
0: I tried it. It was a lot. But even still, we weren't in very long.
5: Yeah.
0: The mosquitoes, man.
5: Yeah.
0: We're brutal.
5: Dude, look at this cluster on my elbow, like these three in a row here.
0: Yeah.
5: This little formation.
0: Where'd you get those?
5: I don't even know.
0: Left the door open?
5: Could have been, it could have been the dog park. It could have been one of the, like, balls where I had them through.
0: Yeah.
5: It could have been Rockaway Concert. I've been in all these spots lately.
0: Yeah.
5: I got three in a row right on my elbow. I actually sat my arm on an ice pack yesterday so I would stop dealing with it.
0: You old bitch.
5: I know.
0: Are two bite brownies really two bites, says Keith.
5: Kind of one biters, aren't they? Little guys?
0: You know, the only time.
5: I'm popping those in.
0: The only time I'll two bite it, if I get a cup of coffee going.
5: Yeah, and you do a
0: I'll
5: little,
0: take a bite.
5: And then a dip.
0: Nice drink. Another bite. Nice drink.
5: I'll actually dip it right in the coffee.
0: Sure, yeah.
5: Yeah.
0: That's the only time. Other than that, like if we went into the kitchen right now.
5: And there's two bite brownies.
0: I'm popping.
5: Popping one in.
0: 100% popping. So usually one bite, but can be. On average, how many pigeons do you think you can carry?
5: Are they alive or dead?
0: Alive, I assumed.
5: Well, then they're squirming. So the number goes way down. Like,
0: it's
5: how many, like,
0: two, three at the most.
5: I think if I grabbed them around the neck, I could take two in each hand.
0: That's pretty mean.
5: I know. But we're talking about carrying pigeons here.
0: Yeah.
5: And I'm assuming they're not part of the bargain.
0: Yeah, they don't know.
5: Dead pigeons. Yeah, probably like 30 of them. Stack them up, put my arms out.
0: Yeah.
5: Big thing here.
0: That doesn't count.
5: That doesn't count though. So live pigeons, give me four.
0: Four?
5: Maybe four.
0: I say two, three at the most.
5: Five if I'm willing to put one in my mouth.
0: Oh, disgusting. Last one from Jeff. Instead of the, he describes it as the monkey sound at the beginning of the Down with the Sickness.
5: Oh, yeah.
0: What other sound would be better? The ooh, ah.
5: Just somebody coughing.
0: Yeah? Well, no, we already got that in Sweet Leaf.
5: Yeah.
0: Give me, let's choose something from the soundboard.
5: Okay, so.
0: Could it be?
5: Yeah.
0: Probably not. Go, la, la, la, ba.
5: Yeah.
0: Too much?
5: Nicaragua, we're
0: Nicaragua,
5: again? Yeah. I don't know. I think I would just choose the Shatner warm up for it.
0: Just the.
1: Oh. Yeah.
0: Like that one?
5: Yeah. Just here, do we have Down with the Sickness?
0: Yeah.
5: Right?
0: Okay.
5: Throw it in for a sec.
0: Yeah. Do you want to say it over top of it, or am I playing something?
5: I'm gonna cue you. So
0: okay.
5: Do this. Okay. Just put it in. Start it.
0: Okay. You ready?
5: Right.
0: Okay.
5: Now here, Shatner.
0: Shatner.
5: Wait.
0: Okay.
5: Now.
1: Oh. Yeah. Oh, I'm telling you.
5: You feel that?
6: Holy.
1: Oh. Goodness me.
0: Not bad. Should I just leave it on?
5: Yeah, you can leave it on. Right. Sure.
0: We didn't even pick a best question yet.
5: That's okay. I like the Summer Perk, and I like the Deathpool Battle Royal.
0: Okay.
5: Those are my two favorites.
0: Deal. All right.
5: Well, let's see what else we can do here.
0: Can I?
5: Yeah.
0: Oh, yeah. Oh, wow.

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4: QEW for Areabound approaching Bowen Construction, blocking the right lane for Areabound at Gilmore Construction, blocking the right lane there also. Opposite direction, Toronto-bound QEW at Central Avenue. The left lane is blocked for construction. Toronto-bound on-ramps from both Thompson and Bertie currently closed. 406 is up to speed in both directions. 405, 420 and Highway 58 looking good this morning. 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

0: There is the lazy Soper and Brown show. Hits FM. I feel like I need some like triumphant horn sound effect or something. Because I don't know, the drum roll's not quite good enough.
1: It's not even good enough. We've set some Soper and Brown history, I believe.
0: Yeah.
1: I don't think this has ever happened before.
0: I don't think so either.
1: In the history of the Soper and Brown show. So we had our rapid fire there, and I sent a message to our winners. You were collecting questions. I didn't even have the text box open.
0: Yeah.
1: So I sent a note to Mimi, who won our passes for the Shinedown show coming up July 6th at the Horseshoe.
0: Yep.
1: And then I sent a note to Davey P, who we gave the OLG vouchers.
0: Yeah.
1: And Davey P texted me back and said, "Oh my God, my wife is Mimi, who won the Shinedown tickets."
0: Oh, I thought it was gonna be better.
1: That's all.
0: It said Royal News Trumpet sound effect.
1: Mid.
0: Either way, it was a husband and wife.
1: A husband wife combo. Picked up both prizes on Rapid.
0: I don't think
1: that's ever happened. And I didn't even know Davey P and Mimi were married. They were texting independently to the show. I had no idea. I don't know how many husbands.
0: Is that better?
1: That's horse race.
0: Yeah.
1: That's announcing the start of something. It's not like a finality.
0: Okay, hold on. I found another one. This one's like 30 seconds.
1: Oh, boy.
0: Royal Entrance Fanfare. Come on.

0: お？ああ？
1: うん。Well, that's it.
0: No. Hey, that was Randy Dunn, Houston trumpeter.
1: Is that who that was?
0: That's what it says on the video, yeah.
1: Randy, anyways, congrats Randy, to the married I'm couple. Almost done.
0: That was the first one. Do you want to hear it again, or
1: the whole thing? Actually,
0: yeah, the whole thing. Yeah, yeah, you want to hear it again? Yeah, no, I'm just got one.
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0: 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Soper and Brown Show, Hits FM. Ash, good morning.
1: Good morning.
0: How the heck you doing over there?
1: The best now.
0: Yeah. Protomani and Associates sent some food over and left you some there.
2: We saved a BLT and fries for you.
0: Yeah.
1: Thank you so much.
2: Yeah, you're very welcome.
1: Dave, the whole day.
0: It was Dave and Protomani Associates.
2: Yeah.
0: So shout out a little pre-candidate piece
2: for us. Very nice.
0: All right. What did we learn in the program today?
2: We learned about the strawberry moon. It was,
0: you should have seen the moon this morning.
2: Hell of a moon this morning.
1: Did it look cool?
2: Sitting very low in the sky. They called it a low-hanging micro moon.
0: First of all, it's probably a grower. Let's leave
1: it
0: alone.
1: Seems a little judgmental.
0: It's how the moon uses it.
1: Micro is a strong.
0: I know. I was like, whoa, it's full moon. It's one of the bullying the moon over here.
2: They called it one of the lowest and one of the smallest micro moons of the year.
0: Unbelievable.
2: Self-conscious.
0: Unbelievable.
2: Some World Cup upsets yesterday as Germany knocked out on penalty kicks by Paraguay.
0: Your Germans
2: are gone.
0: I'm one of them now.
2: Japan got knocked out late, so it was a tough day for the Axis there. And again, we had a late one with the penalty kicks. The Dutch and Morocco, we now know who Canada's going to play. It will be the Moroccans.
0: Right.
2: Yeah, late penalty kicks there as well. Looney Dog Night tonight for the Jays. Ash, we need your guess. So our last one.
0: Keep in mind, there's a couple things to keep in mind.
2: There are some things to keep in mind. Okay. So our last one was a 4 p.m. start, and they went way under. It was like 75,000 and change. Now, we're back to a 7 o'clock start.
1: Mm-hmm.
2: A lot of people aren't going to have to work tomorrow.
0: Right?
2: So
0: you've got
2: a night at the park.
0: Pseudo Friday.
2: Right? But I'm also going to say, I think the heat is a factor on people's appetites.
1: I don't think so. Yeah.
2: When you get to like that 33, 34-ish degrees that it might be, mm-hmm. and I know by the time you get in the park, it's probably like 6 o'clock, maybe it's starting to cool.
0: Yep.
2: I don't know if the roof's open or closed tonight for Toronto. But to me, like just this is me personally, I would be affected by that 30-plus degree weather. The last thing I want to do when I'm overheated is eat 6 hot dogs.
1: What you're going to do is drink a few beers, and then by the third one, you don't want a lot more hot dogs.
2: I don't think so either. So I went 88-723. Soper says people are going to blow up because they got tomorrow off. 94-714.
0: Going low or high?
1: Mid.
0: Yeah?
2: Somewhere in between.
1: 91.
2: Mm-hmm.
1: 216.
0: Okay.
2: Noted. We'll have a look at that when we get back on Thursday. Advice Corner, talking about wedding parties and talking about huge red flags. God, don't meet up with that person.
0: No, don't.
2: And an inflatable chair that I need to buy if I didn't have to.
1: Like
2: spend.
1: 90s inflatable
0: yes,
1: chairs?
0: Yes, literally 90s.
2: King of the Ring 1997, in fact.
0: Yeah, you remember it well, right?
1: No.
2: Sure you were born by then. Let me pull this up
1: I
2: here.
1: I was.
2: Yeah, okay, good.
1: Barely.
2: I was like, I'm not sure. Here it is. What do you think of that bad boy?
1: Oh, my.
2: Look at the shape that's in.
0: Did you see the price?
1: Would this be, pardon me on this, $475.
2: Yeah.
0: Yes.
2: Yeah. Canadian dollars.
1: Would this be the cuck chair of the wrestling room? Yeah,
2: just sitting there.
0: The world's most pathetic cuck chair.
2: Hold on. Let me inflate this.
0: Hold on. Not only am I going to have sex with your wife, you have to sit in that inflatable chair and look into the wrestling ring.
1: You're the King of the Ring tonight.
2: Squeaks when you sit in it.
0: Cock of the Ring.
2: Yeah. Better than my forbidden door chair that I currently have in there. That's what I currently have.
0: All right. You enjoy the rest of your Tuesday. Hopefully. Well, maybe I'll see a few people tomorrow at this Montebello Park.
2: This weekend?
1: Oh, my word.
0: Ash is up next.

0: Nice work, everyone. Sharp broadcast. Really good. Everyone on the floor as well. Really a lot of hustle. I liked it.
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6: 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Officials say these incidents could have been prevented by getting a locate. Avoid risky digs and always click before you dig. It's the law.
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Evanescence performed last night at RBC Amphitheater with Spirit Box. If you were at that show too, what's your official review? Text me. Let me know. 977-977. Unfortunately, couldn't make it out to that. I saw some clips online though. Looked like it was a packed house and an awesome time. Yeah. Voice memos also available in the text line here at 977-977 if you got a few more than text can say. On the way this morning, we have more tickets for USS. That show coming up 1 week from tomorrow as part of the Jackson Triggs Summer Concert Series. We're going to do that giveaway just after 1 o'clock. Canadian Synonym Challenge. In terms of tunes on the way this morning, we got the Black Crowes, Metallica, Ozzy. And right now, let's kick things off with Danko Jones. It's Bounce on Hits FM. Good morning.

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I'm Ash. Tomorrow is Canada Day. What are your plans? What are you getting up to? You can text me at 977-977. We are heading over to a friend's house tomorrow. One of Brandon's coworkers. He throws a pretty epic party every year, so looking forward to that. I think I'm going to stop in earlier in the day, though, at Montebello Park, because that's a huge celebration tomorrow. Not only for Canada Day, but also for St. Catherine's 150th birthday. Much like our 40th on Friday, they're throwing a big bash for theirs. And the Trues are putting on a free show. I just did a quick little Google search on some set times for you. Strictly Hip kicks off the music festivities around 2:15 p.m. It's going to go all day until the Trues take the stage, according to Google here, 8:15 tomorrow night. After that, there's going to be a big fireworks show before all the festivities kind of wrap up around 10 p.m. But if you don't have Canada Day plans, that's a pretty sweet one. Lots of stuff for the kids to do. Lots of good food to take in there. I saw them setting up Montebello Park here over the last couple of days, driving downtown St. Catharines. It's going to be awesome. So if you don't have plans for tomorrow, now you do. Go check out the Trues, celebrate St. Catharines' big birthday, get some fireworks in, and enjoy Canada Day tomorrow at Montebello Park. Here's Crownlands with Black Star on Hits.

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Catch the Jailbirds at Because Beer with Death From Above and Big Wreck, July 10th and 11th weekend in Hamilton. There's a whole bunch more bands playing too. Go check out the lineup and maybe grab yourself some tickets because that's going to be an awesome show. Yesterday was this strawberry moon, right? Soper and Brown were talking about it this morning. There's been a lot of chatter about it online. And normally, what do wolves do at the moon? They howl at it. They bark at it. Well, did you hear what bad wolves did at the strawberry moon? They announced their brand new lead singer. This has been a long time coming. We're going to do a bit of a deep dive, check her out, and kind of explore some history, learn a little bit more about the new front woman for Bad Wolves, and we'll get into that after.

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97.7 Hits FM with Papa Roach, Last Resort. I'm Ash, and yesterday was the Strawberry Moon, which is cool for people who like to keep their eyes on the skies. But it was also a big day for fans of the band Bad Wolves, because they took the Strawberry Moon to announce their brand new lead singer. And there's been a lot of speculation on who this is going to be, a lot of drama with singers coming in and out of that band. And finally, we have an answer. Her name is Sarah Skinner. She's also known as Killboy because she had a little bit of a solo career before. A couple of her tunes went viral. She was making them, I guess, in her apartment. It's a slightly different vibe compared to Bad Wolves, but nonetheless, check it out. This one's called My Crush by Killboy.

Okay, so that was from like 2022. I guess her biggest hit went viral in 2019. And now she's officially joining the new chapter of Bad Wolves. And to go with this announcement, they dropped a brand new single yesterday. I unfortunately don't have the full thing for you yet, but it's called Paint It Red. And here's a little snippet.

peel back another layer of the onion. This time it's screaming. Impressed by those vocals. Really impressed by the screams there. If you're a big fan of Bad Wolves, what do you think about this move? Do you think she's a good fit for the band? Are you into it so far? Like, text me all your thoughts and feelings, 977-977. It looks like they got a whole bunch more music kind of in the can waiting to come out at this point. Already dropped a new single once again. If you liked the sounds of that, you want to check it out some more. It's called Paint It Red. But look forward to this new chapter of Bad Wolves with Sarah Skinner, a.k.a. Killboy. Here's AC/DC. You shook me all night long on hits.

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I'm Ash, and on July 13th, Shinedown are performing at Coca-Cola Coliseum. You can buy tickets to that one, but did you know on July 6th, they're doing an acoustic, intimate Q&A? And we have your chance to win your way into that. Tomorrow, we're not doing anything because of Canada Day, but Thursday, Friday, make sure you're listening to Soper and Brown for your chance to win your way into these guys. It's Shinedown on Hits.

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I'm Ash. Coming up are tunes from Foo Fighters, Finger 11. Got some Death From Above, Soundgarden, and Guns N' Roses all on the way after the Rolling Stones. Paint It Black on Hits.

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11 with Paralyzer on 97.7 Hits FM. I'm Ash, and even though I'm ashamed to admit it, I know I'm not alone in saying this. Who else's house sounds like this right now 5 days a week? Is anyone else watching Love Island? If not, leave me at the bottom of the barrel where I like to lay, because I really do not have the highest standards when it comes to TV, and I am frickin' hooked on Love Island right now. The only nights they take a break are Wednesdays and Saturdays. Otherwise, it's like real-time footage of all these dodos, if we will, falling in love, allegedly, on an island. And maybe you're the Brandon in this situation. My fiancé, not a fan of Love Island. Loves my enthusiasm for it, maybe. Admires the passion, but simply cannot stand the TV show. So maybe you're in that boat. Your significant other is hooked on it like me, 5 out of 7 nights a week. It's do-do-do-do-do-do-do-do. Now the question is, how do you make it interesting for you? How do you make it kind of fun? Something that'll make you invested in it too. Make it like a couple's activity. Well, if there's a will, there's a way. It turns out some people have already cracked the code to this equation. And while it might not be for everyone, it could be for you. I'll explain what you gotta do after Pearl Jam Black on Hits FM.

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Death from Above 1979 on the bill for Because Beer, going down July 10th and 11th weekend in Hamilton. Big Wreck and your 2026 Rock Search Champions, the Jailbirds, going to be there too. So if you'd like to be there as well, you can grab a link for some tickets to that through hitsfm.com. I'm Ash, and we're talking about the phenomenon that is Love Island. And I know there might be like a split camp here. There's people like me that reside at the bottom of the barrel and just eat this style of TV up like it's nobody's business. What do I love about it? I can't even tell you. It's the whole experience. It's got me on the edge of my seat. I love it. I'm here for it. 5 out of 7 nights a week. My fiance Brandon, on the other hand, not here for it. Not his favorite TV show. Todd texted in at 977-977 and said, my wife watches it with my daughter. It is the worst show I've ever seen. I don't understand. Honestly, I don't even have an argument against you. I'm not saying it's groundbreaking television. I just like it. Some like caviar, clearly. Chicken nuggets, more my speed, you know? Bottom of the barrel. But if you're in Todd's situation or Brandon's situation, in my case, and you have someone in your house that's hooked on Love Island, how are you going to get involved? This might not be for everyone, but people are betting on it, okay? There are the big apps like FanDuel and BetMGM that are taking prop bets on Love Island as we speak. So if you're looking for like a foot in the door, a reason to be invested, maybe it's your bet on things like the winning couple. That's got to be Brinity, right? Bryce and Trinity all the way. Maybe it's the weekly purge or recoupling that you're going to be voting on. Apparently, they even have votes that would have already passed now for Casa Amor. Head-to-head matchups. Next Islander dumped. Top three placement even. This is one of the big ones. Betting on whether an individual Islander or couple is going to make it to the top three in the finale. Okay. Maybe the drama between Zach and Kate is not what's got you hooked right now. Maybe that doesn't tickle your fancy, but maybe winning like $50 over it could. I don't know. Like I said, it's not for everyone, and of course, you can gamble on it. I feel like you can gamble on pretty much anything now, but if you are looking for a reason to get invested, Love Island is also on your TVs in your house 5 out of 7 nights a week. Might not be a bad place to check. Coming up, The Lazies, Linkin Park, CCR, Soundgarden, and right now it's the latest from Nickelback, Bones for the Crows on 97.7.

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1: You just whispered Giles?
2: Let's listen again really carefully. Here we go.
3: Giles.
1: Yeah, it sounds like a G on the front of that.
2: It does sound like Giles, doesn't it? It sounds like he's moaning Giles' name.
1: Yeah.
3: Giles.
1: Yeah, I think so.
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Stone Temple Pilots, Dead and Bloating on Hits FM. I'm Ash, and I hope you're having a great Tuesday so far, Hits Nation. Coming up are tunes from Lenny Kravitz, Chili Peppers, got your Doppelbanger right after one, as well as your chance to win tickets to go see USS at Jackson Triggs Summer Concert Series. We're going to do that giveaway around 1:30. Now, in a couple of minutes, if you are a big fan of the movie Forgetting Sarah Marshall, how can you not be? The track pants, the cereal, the helicopter, all of it. Then I have an exciting potential update for you about something that's in the works. We'll get to that right after Linkin Park on Hits.

0: CCR with Fortune and Son on 97.7 Hits FM. I'm Ash, and I just realized, forgetting Sarah Marshall, and I'm going to make you feel old here for a sec, I'm sorry, turns 20 in 2028. 2008 is when that film dropped, and if you're a big fan of that film, of Jason Segel, then you know it's an all-timer, right? There's the cereal boxes, keep my cereal fresh, the sweatpants he lives in for like a full week ahead of the breakup, the introduction to the character of Aldous Snow, which later inspired Get Him to the Greek, right? Like, there's so many great things in that movie, but I think one of the most legendary is the climax of the whole film, the project his character's been working on, which is the Dracula puppet musical. You remember this?
1: And if I...

0: much I love you.
1: It's the best, right? It's an absolutely classic part of the movie. And a lot of people wish there was more of that. They wish the Dracula puppet musical kind of had its own moment, because they think it has legs to do so. And apparently so does Jason Segel. He is in the works with creative collaborators right now to bring that dream to life. He even says he has an idea of how to do it. It's looking like a Dracula puppet musical movie. He says here, we're getting there. Okay, interesting. Would you be open to going to see this thing? Like, if it's a movie that hits the big screen, like the Muppet movie, just a little more messed up because it's Jason Segel singing about Dracula's sorrows. Would you go see it? Would you go see it if it was live? He said here, every once in a while, I get an itch and I get my puppet because I have him and I go perform live somewhere, but I still dream of doing that musical. Okay, well, apparently him and his team are on it. They're working on it as we speak. I'll keep you in the loop whenever we hear more updates about that. But I'm really curious about your interest level here. Would you be down to go see Dracula the Puppet Musical, as it was inspired by Forgetting Sarah Marshall almost 20 years ago? If so, shoot me a text. Let me know your thoughts. 977-977.
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0: 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You've heard them before, but they've never rocked so hard. These are the best cover songs ever created. This is your Doppelbanger.
1: And I'm Ash. If you ever have a cover you want to suggest for this part of the show, text me anytime at 977-977 and I'll do my best. Today, we're going to go for a cover of this one by the Cranberries. Hey!

Zombie. And we were talking earlier in the show about how Bad Wolves announced yesterday, in collaboration with the Strawberry Moon, they lined it up for that, that they got a new lead singer. Her name is Sarah Skinner. She's gone under the name Killboy with some of her past releases. So why not dive into a cover that you guys ask me to hear all the time? It's an older one from Bad Wolves, but they're starting a new chapter, so why not? We'll dive into it today for your doppelbanger. It's Zombie on Hits.

Any kids listening, I hope your summer break has been awesome so far. We just started playing that song again for the occasion. School's out. Alice Cooper on 97.7 Hits FM. I'm Ash, and I hope you're having a great Tuesday, Hits Nation. Just a reminder, in a little over 15 minutes from now, we're going to do the Synonym Challenge. Up for grabs today is a pair of tickets to go see USS at their show coming up July 8th out at Jackson Triggs as part of the Summer Concert Series. Tomorrow is Canada Day, so I've whipped up some Canadian synonym band names for all bands that we play here on Hits FM, too. So as long as you know our stuff, you know your Canadian content, you should be good to go. We'll get to that giveaway right around 1:30. Right now, Turnstile on Hits.

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Today's Grace with So-Called Life on 97.7 Hits FM. I'm Ash, and it's 1:30, which means it's time to get into the synonym challenge for your chance to go see USS. They're performing at Jackson Triggs as part of the summer concert series coming up on July 8th. So 1 week from tomorrow, just to refresh your memory.

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We will meet our first three contestants for the Synonym Challenge. And since USS is Canadian, since tomorrow's Canada Day, we're going Canadiana-themed Synonym Challenge. 905-688-9797. Give me a call and we'll get into it right after the Sheepdogs on Hits. It's Feeling Good.

0: Dogs, feeling good on 97.7 Hits FM. I'm Ash, and it's time to play the Synonym Challenge. Up for grabs today is a pair of tickets to go check out USS when they perform at Jackson Triggs a week from tomorrow, July 8th, as part of the Summer Concert Series. I have three synonyms for Canadian band names that we play here on Hits FM all the time. You get 30 seconds to get three of them right. If you can do so, you're going to the show. We have Chris and Corey waiting in the wings. Let's meet our first competitor. Ben, you with me still?
1: Yeah, I'm here.
0: Excellent, my friend. Back for revenge from last week, I see.
1: Yes.
0: Okay, so the theme is Canadian bands. Are you feeling confident going into this?
1: I've gone through twice, and I'm brutal.
0: All right, well, I am rooting for you. You ready to get this thing started? Okay.
1: Yeah.
0: After I say the first one here, you got 30 seconds. If you get all three, you're going to the show. So let's start with this one. The answer of 20 plus 21.
1: Sum 41.
0: Excellent. Sum 41. Town.
1: More than I ever
0: been. And Hugh.
1: You said him first?
0: Town and Hugh.
1: City and color.
0: Okay. The last one. Tierra Terrains.
1: Crownland.
0: Oh, my.
2: Oh, yeah.
0: Ben! Smooth like butter today, my friend. Congratulations.
1: Those are three of my favorite bands.
0: Okay, so, like I said, I was rooting for you. You went in not confident. It worked out totally in your favor. You're going to see USS now.
1: Awesome.
0: Right on. Are you a big fan of USS? You seen them before?
1: I've never seen them, but I do like them. Isn't it like two guys?
0: I believe they're a duo. They're from Toronto. I don't know if they've added someone. Sometimes they take an extra guy on the road to help kind of create the sound, but you can let me know how the show is with an official review after July 8th.
1: Okay, well.
0: Right on. Okay, Jackson Triggs Summer Concert Series. Look out for Ben because you're on your way. Just stick on the line. I'll grab all your info in just a sec, okay?
1: Thanks.
0: Right on. Congratulations. Hits Nation, we are not doing this giveaway tomorrow because of Canada Day, but we will pick it back up on Thursday, same time. Your chance to go see USS July 8th, the Jackson Triggs Summer Concert Series. Huge shout out to Ben. Came back for redemption. Got it done. Congratulations. Here's Radiohead with Creep on Hits.

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0: Perez with The Pretender, 97.7 Hits FM. I'm Ash, and before I get out of here, for a couple days apart, Jonathan, hi!
1: Hey, what's going on?
0: Not much. What's going on with you, my friend?
1: Not a whole heck of a lot. Did a lot of running around ahead of the holiday tomorrow, this morning, and it is a hot one, I can say that.
0: Yeah, you said the AC's on the fritz in the car, too?
1: It's not the strongest it's ever been, I don't think, in the history of that RAV4, but we'll charge it up in a couple weeks and take it in for service, so...
0: I dealt with that last summer, like right before we made the drive back from Calgary. My dad was going to be taking my little Elantra cross country, and the AC was completely out. Like, try to recharge, yep. Did not work. And I said, I simply cannot sewer him for the next 4 days with no AC.
1: That's very nice of you to do.
0: I had to get it fixed. But yeah, definitely needed on a day like today, working outside, feeling for you guys today. Hopefully you can take a load off tomorrow, though, and get a little relaxation in for Canada Day or whatever the plans are leading you to. What do you got going on?
1: We're doing pool day at my mom's
0: house.
1: I just grabbed a bunch of pizzas. We're going to do like a, I don't know, like bring your own pizza topping kind of deal.
0: Okay.
1: So I bought just like plain cheese pizzas.
0: Yeah.
1: And then I figured everybody can just like throw on whatever ingredients they want, and then we're going to do them on the grill. Because I did them last year on the grill last year. It was kind of... It took one. I messed up the first one, but once you got used to it, I was like, oh, cooking pizza on the barbecue, kind of underrated.
0: It's like poor man wood-fired pizza.
1: Yeah, exactly.
0: Nice.
1: Yeah, it works.
0: Excellent. So a little DIY pizza day for you tomorrow. That's always fun.
1: Yep. Hang out by the pool, keep it light, casual, and got to do the show as well here tomorrow, so we'll make that all work. And what about you?
0: Brandon's boss is having a party. Apparently he has a pretty epic one every year.
1: Nice.
0: Also pool involved, I think. So hanging out there. Might stop by Montebello Park for some of the festivities earlier in the day.
1: Nice.
0: I believe the bands start around 2:15 if you guys are thinking about going. Lots of food, lots of stuff for the kids to do. The True is performing tomorrow night before the fireworks for a free show too. So if you don't have plans, there you go. You, my friend, enjoy your Canada Day.
1: Will
0: do.
1: And
0: your DIY barbecue pizzas. I hope they're awesome.
1: Yep, and we'll see you when I see you next.
0: Oh, yeah, because Joey's back from the motherland on Thursday, right?
1: Yeah, Joey's back. He's got himself a nice little two-day week.
0: That's sweet. He lined that up well, didn't he?
1: Yeah, he sure did.
0: Okay. Well, enjoy your Canada Day, Hits Nation. You enjoy Canada Day tomorrow, too, and I'll catch you bright and early Thursday morning. And I guess to get us ready for the festivities tomorrow, be rude not to.
1: Of course.
0: The Hip at the 100th Meridian on Hits FM. Bye, guys. Have a good one.

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Hits FM, good afternoon, Hits Nation. What's going on? What's happening? It's Jonathan hanging out with you here at the White House of Rock. Feeling good. Feeling hot, not going to lie. And I'm sure anybody working outside today, thoughts and prayers with you. The swass must be real. At Jonathan on Air. That's where you're going to find me on the socials. At 977 Hits FM. That's where you keep up with all things Hits Nation again. It's a hot one out there. Drink some water when and where you can. Stay hydrated. You never know when the heat could overcome you a little bit, okay? You don't want to be going into a random holiday Wednesday not feeling the best because of the heat. Stay hydrated. Busy day for me. Busy day in the sports world. Lots of random things kind of breaking. We'll touch on that because I am a big sports guy. And anytime you get news about goalies getting traded and monster all-time great NBA players coming back for another season, there's a lot to talk about.

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Black Keys on Hits FM, howling for you. It's Jonathan hanging out with you, and I love Hits Nation because you mentioned a little, you know, plan for cooking, something a little extra, something a little out there, and they've got something that you can add to it. I got a text message right off the hop of the show. I mentioned that I was doing some pizzas on the grill tomorrow for Canada Day, and someone says, try smoking pizza on the barbecue with a tinfoil pouch of smoker pellets, punch holes in it, and it becomes a smoker. Interesting! Hadn't thought of that. Might be the play. Now, I do have smoking pellets, but we usually use those as cat litter. So I'll check what's on the bag and might just have something extra to spice up the pizzas tomorrow. As long as they're not the used pellets. Can't mix that up. That wouldn't be good. Eve 6, Inside Out on Hits.

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Hits FM, it's Jonathan hanging out with you here at the White House of Rock. And listen, we got the classic cut on the way. Have you ever, you know, come across a genre of music, or maybe like a subgenre of rock and roll, that every time you hear it, you know you love it, but you really haven't dove that deep on any of the bands, or really gotten into things besides the surface level? That's how I feel about glam rock. Every time I hear it, I'm like, this is right up my alley. It's fun. It's playful. You can kind of connect the dots to the punk rock that followed down the line. It doesn't quite have the overindulgence that some of the classic rock bands had at the time. And there is a pretty awesome guitar player in the glam rock circle celebrating a birthday today, and we'll play into that for your classic cut on the way. First up, Jimmy Eat World. It's the middle. Southern Ontario's best rock, 97.7, Hits FM.

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1: Oh yeah, time for a classic cut, and today it's Jonathan hanging out for Joey Bricks, and I wanted to get into the world of glam rock, which, okay, I'm a big David Bowie guy, and Bowie definitely is maybe one of the faces, or the face, of the early 70s glam rock that would go on to inspire punk rock later on in the 70s and 80s, and of course, this is a world that I live in. You know, it's not necessarily about the big, crazy solos, it's not about, you know, being able to play your instrument for 10 minutes on your own or whatever, as much as I love the bands that can do that. I love the fact that there's bootleg versions of Led Zeppelin's Dazed and Confused that run up to half an hour long. But sometimes having a band not take themselves too seriously makes them poppy, catchy, rock and roll with a little bit of dirt and a little bit of edge to it goes a long way. And the Sweet were masters of it. Powered by guitarist Andy Scott, who celebrates a birthday today. And if you don't know the Sweet by their name, chances are you know this song from various different places in pop culture land, including Wayne's World, Ballroom Blitz, the Sweet. It's your classic cut of the day here on Hits FM.

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1: This just in from Ontario One Call. 1 in 10 homeowners hit underground infrastructure while digging last year. Officials say these incidents could have been prevented by getting a locate. Avoid risky digs and always click before you dig. It's the law.
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Sweet Emotion, Aerosmith on Hits FM. Jonathan in with you. Got a 3-pack of tunes lined up for you on the way. Something from Linkin Park, Offspring as well. Right now, Billy Talent, Rusted from the Rain on Hits.

Stone Temple Pilots with Plush on Hits FM. It's Jonathan with you, and we know that causation and correlation do not always go hand in hand when it comes to experiments, in particular social experiments. But I witnessed something at the big box store this morning that is ringing alarm bells in my head, and I'm not really one for research. But I feel as though if we did a study on this, I think we'd find some common ground between the cost of someone's car and how little patience they have in a parking lot.

GNR, my Michelle on Hits FM. Jonathan in with you. Headed into the big box store today to do some shopping ahead of Canada Day, of course. Bit of a choice going to a Costco on a Tuesday before holiday, but it had to be done. So anytime I usually go to any kind of big box store, but especially Costco, it's just an automatic assumption in my brain that I try to park not the furthest way I can, but like I don't even bother looking for close parking. Chances are I'm not going to find it, and if I do, there's going to be a fight over it. And sure enough, today, park my car, I'm walking in, there's a spot, somebody's backing out of a, like, basically front row spot at the Niagara Falls Costco. And the person pulls out, there's a Mercedes-Benz waiting to pull in, and then another car on the other side waiting to pull in. And I'm not sure if they saw each other, I don't know the details of how it all worked out, but the Mercedes-Benz did not get the spot, and then immediately laid on the horn as loud and as long as they possibly could, as if that was going to do anything to make the person give up the spot that they just either stole or were patiently waiting for. I'm not sure. But I always seem to find that anytime there's any kind of squabble in a parking lot, the person that is angriest or most upset, regardless of whether they're right or wrong, is always driving the more expensive car. Again, correlation does not imply causation, but it just seems like the nicer the car is, the more expensive the car is, chances are you're going to be more upset at small things like that. And then the best part, I think, for me was walking by. Not like either of them had their windows down, but I literally was like, you're both driving. There's not handicap stickers on either of your cars. Chances are your legs are working. You could park a little further away and get the walk going, okay? A little walk in a parking lot won't kill you. Tea Party Hits FM.

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The Hell Song Hits FM. It's Jonathan in with you. And look, I'm suggesting that we need a study. I'm not saying that I'm on one side or the other. I just always find that if you see a disagreement in a parking lot, whichever car is more expensive is going to be the one who is probably the loudest and easiest to complain. That's what I saw today. And in the text box, kind of split here. Someone acknowledging that they've also seen this multiple times in the parking lot, where it's like the person with the more expensive car just laying on the horn, being extra mad, extra fed up over a spot that they think is theirs, but they might not realize it isn't theirs, or I don't know. Last I checked, everyone in the cars had legs that were working fine and functionally. You don't need to be front row at the Costco. Someone else writing in saying the guy in the more expensive car always feels more privileged to spots. That's a fair point. Expert Eric also writing in saying when you drive a crappy car, you don't care about anyone else. Look, I don't know where I fall. I don't know who was in the right, who was in the wrong. I just thought it was a little extra for this person to be laying on the horn over a parking spot the day before Canada Day on at a big box store. Come on, like, this is what you expect to do. Just park further away from the door and you won't have these problems. AC/DC. Who made who? It's FM.

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Southern Ontario's best rock. 97.7 Hits FM. Jonathan hanging out with you here at the White House of Rock. Feeling good on a... It feels like it should be a Friday, doesn't it? You know, we got the holiday Wednesday tomorrow. Even that just sounds weird. Holiday Wednesday. It feels like it should be a Friday. And I mean, if it was Friday, you could be making a splash this summer and all summer long with Hits FM's Black Fridays. 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It's Rush.

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Heart-shaped box, Nirvana on Hits FM. It's Jonathan in with you. And what year is it? I'm so puzzled right now. Did we jump back to, like, summer of 2018? Because guess who's back? Kawhi Leonard apparently is a Toronto Raptor once again. The sports world is on fire today. We got too much to get to this hour, but like, I feel like I'm going to have to like commandeer this into a sports program at some point during the show. There's goalies getting traded left, right, and center. We've got Kawhi Leonard back in Toronto. The Jays suck, but they won against another team that sucks, and maybe Bo Bichette can come back to Toronto. Anything is possible. Sports world's on fire. Text me about it if you want, 977-977. I don't know. I might have to go full sports center here at some point. Got Danzig on the way. Royal Tusk, Shinedown now on Hits FM.

Hated Royal Tusk on Hits FM. It's Jonathan in with you, and a couple text messages coming in about the news of Kawhi coming back. A couple of people texting me about the NHL trades today. Jacob Markstrom got traded from the Devils to the Panthers, and now it sounds like the Devils are trying to get Connor Hellebuck out of Winnipeg. All heck is breaking loose in the sports world ahead of free agency day tomorrow. But what about today in the world of rock and roll? On this day in rock history, it's coming up in about 5 minutes' time from now. We'll dive into it. Pretty important day for some album releases, including some debut records. We'll get to that. Coming up, Black Keys now. Gold on the Ceiling on Hits.

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9: Good afternoon and happy Tuesday. Right now, we've got a stalled vehicle, 40 degree bound QBW at Fruitland Road. The left lane is blocked. We are seeing heavy delays starting from before Nikola Tesla. In Niagara Falls, Queen Street is closed between Valley Way and Ontario Avenue for cruising on the queue until 9 p.m. On the Welland Canal, the Carlton, Glendale, and Highway 20 bridges are raised. 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
11: All right, let's get into On This Day in Rock History. For June 30th, let's start in the albums category. It's a busy one. 1992, we got Blues for the Red Sun from Caius. In 1997, The Fat of the Land from The Prodigy. 1998, got a three-pack of albums released on this day, including Rancid's fourth record, Life Won't Wait, Live and Rare from Rage Against the Machine, and System of a Down released their debut record on this day. In 1971, the legendary Fillmore West in San Francisco closed its doors. The Fillmore, I believe, played host to more than a few tapings as well. Chances are, bootlegged or official, one of your favorite classic rock bands has probably recorded a live set there. 1977, Marvel released a Kiss comic book. Each member gave some blood to be mixed into the ink that was then printed as part of the comic. 2000, 9 people were killed and a crowd crush at Pearl Jam's show at Rockslide Fest in Denmark. even though the band tried to stop the show and slow things down and ask people to back up, it just it was too late to save those nine people. Eddie Vedder would later write a little tribute on their next record to those nine people. 2015, Apple Music launched its streaming service on this day. Let's go to the birthdays. We already talked about Andy Scott of Sweet, guitarist. He is 77. Iron Maiden's drummer is 69. Yngwie Malmsteen, the legendary guitar player, gunslinger, 63. I kind of thought Yngwie was a little bit older, not going to lie. Tom Drummond of Better Than Ezra is 57. K-Flay is 41. And I figure since I'm covering for Joey Bricks, this would be his pick to shout out. Phil Anselmo of Pantera, who is 58 today. Let's play a little Pantera. Happy birthday. To those celebrating birthdays, walk. Pantera. 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

Whistleblower Arkells on Hits FM. Jonathan in with you. Got a 3-pack of tunes lined up for you. On the way, something from Big Rack, their latest, as well as my, I'm going to say, a top 3 all-time favorite song for me personally right now. It's Rage Against the Machine. Bulls on Parade. 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

0: When people ask me for my all-time favorite song, that is one of those answers. Probably number two on the list. It's Zeppelin with Rock and Roll on Hits FM. My name is Jonathan, in for Joey Bricks today. Just because Joey's gone, though, doesn't mean the Ghost Host is going anywhere. You want to participate in the show? You want to co-host this thing with me? 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I just talked about ranking songs. You want a quick ranking? I can do that. Life advice, career advice, relationship advice. You want to talk some sports because sports world's on fire. World Cup, we got, the NHL free agents frenzy kicking off. Kawhi Leonard back to the Raptors. So much going on! 977-977. It's time to play. Time to participate. The Ghost Host is on the way after Jack White in about 5 minutes from now. 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
6: Good afternoon and happy Tuesday. Right now, we've got a stalled vehicle, 40 rebound QBW at Fruitland Road. The left lane is blocked. We are seeing heavy delays starting from before Nikola Tesla. In Niagara Falls, Queen Street is closed between Valley Way and Ontario Avenue for cruising on the queue until 9 p.m. On the Welland Canal, the Carlton, Glendale,

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1: Oh, yeah. Jonathan in for Joey Briggs today. But I still want to run the Ghost Toast by you, give you a chance to text in, be a part of the show. So here we go to the text box. 977-977. Something from Nico, first off. Saw Godsmack, STP, and Dorothy at RBC Amphitheater last week. Honestly, Dorothy sounds great on the radio, but was not worth it in person. She was just loud, and not in a pleasant way. Nico, that's fair that that was your experience, but I always tell everyone that anytime you see a show at RBC Amphitheater, take it with a grain of salt. Sound there, not usually the best, especially for the openers. I very rarely go to a show at the RBC Amphitheater where the openers get great, great sound. I've been for, like, good sound, but great sound can be tough. Rehearsal Room Rick wants to know, if you could only own one guitar amp, what would it be? I don't know. I did a mistake a long time ago. I had this weird Franken amp. It was a combo. It was a 1960s Fender bassman amp that was originally like a stack that somebody made into a combo. And it sounded great, but then it broke and I was like, oh my God, it's going to be so expensive to sell or to fix a 60s amp. So I sold it and I wish I didn't now because it probably wouldn't have been the most expensive fix. And, it sounded really, really good. And the way I play guitar now and the pedals I use, it just would have been great. But, it also would have been overkill for a one bedroom apartment. So, to be honest, it's either that 60s bassman, if I could ever get that back, or, honestly, just like a Fender Deluxe Reverb is more than enough for me. My name's Ronan. I'm 6 years old. I think Spider-Man is the best superhero who ever lived. P.S. You rock, Jonathan. Happy Canada Day. I agree. Spider-Man's up there. He's a pretty sweet dude. I like someone writing in about McLaren. I really like the special white and green McLaren livery for Silverstone. What are some of your favorite racing liveries? I always liked the like early 2000s Ferrari Michael Schumacher cars. I thought they looked really cool. Red with like just a touch of white here and there. Obviously like the Penske Marlboro red and white cars. Oddly enough, I really liked, this is a random one, but it was because they always had Canadian drivers. The Players cars in Champ Car, like Paul Tracy's blue Players card, you know, cigarette branding back in the day was pretty elite. And then obviously if you want to expand into like stock car racing world, the Rainbow Warrior is iconic. I grew up with Jeff Gordon and the red and blue flames. That one's pretty high up in my books. I always like Jimmy Johnson's black and red, or black and blue with the neon yellow, Lowe's car as well from 2006. I always thought that car looked sick as heck as well. Question coming in here. Hey there, Ghost Host. It's my birthday today. Happy birthday. Last weekend I just celebrated Drea Palooza. It was my 42nd birthday. I have fans to play up at my mom's house in Cameron on the lakefront property, Sturgeon Lake, just about 20 minutes north of Lindsay. It's so much fun every year. Every year it gets a little bit bigger and people come out and camp. Hope everyone's having a great time. And then they also have a band that they want to shout out. After the Horizon. Their name is Andre. Happy birthday to you, Andre. Sounds like a pretty sweet deal. Drea Palooza out on the lake. Tim wants to know when I'm going to get out to a Green Day show and play a song with us. We're playing with Big Sugar September 12th, but it's in Sudbury. I do not believe I'll be at a show in Sudbury, but we'll see. Getting to shows in the summertime can be tough for me because, you know, I'm pretty much always a write-off for Saturday nights at Merrittville Speedway. And even when I take time off to play with my own band, I come back to the racetrack and everyone's like, where did you go? Where have you been? So I feel bad. And then I've got to be at the racetrack. So we'll see. We'll see. Thanks for all the texts. Thanks to everybody who sent something in for Ghost Host all this time that I've been covering in for Joey Briggs. Much appreciated. Well, I'm sure we'll do it again some point in the summertime. But Joey is back to play Ghost Host with you Thursday. Billy Talent now. Try Honesty. Hits FM.

50 Mission Cap, Tragically Hip on Hits FM. Going to be a staple of most people's Canada Day plans, I would assume, to listen to some hip at some point or another. And, well, yes, Holiday Wednesday is great. Not everybody gets the full experience of a true long weekend with this holiday. So, there might be some folks who are jammed up cottage-wise. I feel for you. I do. But, I'll tell you, I've got a different view on cottage life. Different plan up my sleeve. We'll get into this after Metallica. Default now on Hits FM.

Metallica, Seek and Destroy on Hits FM. Jonathan hanging out for Joey Bricks today. And I am seeking right now. Not willing to destroy, not wanting to destroy. Sounds expensive, but I'm seeking out a cottage rental. And I'm waiting till summer's almost basically over. That's the play. Yeah, I feel like I've done this enough times now with friends where we've gone away for the summer and we've done the rental thing, and it's always just so expensive in the summer months. So we're waiting it out. We're waiting it out all the way till like end of September to do cottage, which could go one of two ways. I have a theory, you know, you want to talk conspiracy theories or science that has no actual fact or proof. I have a theory that the like poles are shifting and that summer is just going to go later and later into the year and winter is going to go longer and longer into the new year, so to speak. Again, I have no scientific research to back this at all. I just think like, you know, we're going to switch off and then like in, I don't know, 50 years, 100 years, you know how like Australia gets their winter in the middle of July? That'll be what we get. So the later and later you wait to rent, I think the better and better the weather will still be. No proof of that. No science. But that's the play for me and my friend group. Waiting till summer's basically over, kids are back in school, and that's the time to jump on a cottage weekend, cottage trip. But maybe you've got better advice. If you got any, let me know, 977-977. Whether you've had a horror story, whether you were a cottage owner who has rented out in the past and you know some tricks of the trade, whatever it might be, 977-977. I appreciate any and all cottage rental tips. And for anybody else out there starting to plan, starting to look ahead in the summer, I'm telling you, wait it out. End of September, it's still going to be nice, and you're still going to find a great place. Am I just speaking this into the world for myself? Maybe. But I believe it. Everclear, father of mine, Hits FM.

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12: New problem in Niagara Falls, eastbound 420. A Stanley stalled vehicle is blocking the left lane. We are seeing delays in all directions approaching the intersection right now. We're also seeing it heavy on the Fort Erie bound QEW from Trafalgar going all the way to about 50 Road and then picking up again as you get to Casablanca. Toronto bound QEW also slow from Victoria Avenue to Casablanca. 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I'm Lex Tan.

Our Lady Peace, Innocent on Hits FM. It's Jonathan in with you. Text messages rolling in about cottage rental advice, do's and don'ts. Someone giving me a shout out for a spot in Huntsville. I'll be adding that into the mix to look into. Someone else said, I thought you were going to parlay that into Wake Me Up When September Ends. That would have been a good segue, but I did not end up playing Wake Me Up When September Ends for my cottage theory of waiting until the cottage rush is over. And then one more from Bell here says, hold off a little longer and go to Super Dirt Week. Bring the wife. It'll be a great experience away for Thanksgiving. That is my wedding anniversary weekend. First off, it's a group trip with like multiple couples and the rest of my friend group. They're not dirt fans like that, unfortunately. And also, we've already, I'm in charge of the anniversary planning this year, and we've already committed to going to Toronto for Pinhead Gunpowder. So that's what we're doing for anniversary in October this year. Super Dirt Week, though, anniversary will happen at some point. I'll torture my wife with it eventually. Sabbath, Iron Man, Hits FM.

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7: Fort Erie Van QEW slow from Guelph Line on and off to Ontario Street, Beamsville. Toronto Bound QEW slow on and off from Ontario Street, Beamsville over to the Red Hill. In Niagara Falls, Queen Street is closed between Valley Way and Ontario Avenue for cruising on the queue. 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

Ride Lonesome, it's back on Hits FM. Jonathan in with you. That song, for whatever reason, just screams California to me. Warmth, sunshine, sunset, late afternoon. I don't know. It's just the vibe I get from Beck. There's certain songs that you can either associate with a specific place in the world, or sometimes they're forever in your mind, locked in with a specific scene in a movie or a TV show. This next one, I can't not think of the show Californication whenever I hear the Rolling Stones. Can't always get what you want. Hits FM.

0: Blink 182 with Damn It on Hits FM. It's Jonathan hanging out with you here. The White House of Rock, filling in for Joey Bricks. And, look, it's been a long journey to this point. It all started with the Roadies, the Hits FM Roadies. That's where I started my Hits FM journey. And if you catch the Roadies this year, they got something pretty sweet to hook you up with. We know you're dreaming of the good old days, and we want to bring those good days back with the Hits Tub Time Machine. Throughout the summer, the Hits FM Roadies, they're going to give you the opportunity to win a hot tub courtesy of MP Paradise Pools and Spas. 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The Roadies, it's a thankless job, but you know what? All I ask is if you are the person that ends up winning the hot tub, you go out and thank them. Or at least be nice to them in the text box when they eventually take my job and start doing this as well.
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Sum 41 Hits FM. It's Jonathan hanging out with you here. Sum 41, or otherwise known as 20 plus 21, as Ash pointed out as part of her rock synonym challenge today. I love playing that game. It's a fun one for me. Gets me using the brain in just the right way, coming up with these band, trying to solve these riddles that Ash asks. Ash will be back playing more Synonym Challenge. See, look at me doing an original name. That's coming up Thursday. I'm in tomorrow all day for Canada Day. And Joey Brick's also back. So I have one more chance to do the rock news. A bit of a slow day on the news front, but we'll do it anyways. The rock news is on the way. Volbeat coming up as well. Right now, Motley Crue, Smoking in the Boys Room. It's Hits FM.

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6: 40 revamped QBW at North Shore. We have a stalled vehicle blocking the center lane, and that's causing delays starting from about Guelph Line, and it continues heavy going onto the Burlington Skyway. We're also seeing delays still from about Centennial Parkway on and off to Ontario Street, Beamsville, and in Niagara Falls. Remember, Queen is closed between Valley Way and Ontario Avenue for cruising on the queue until 9 p.m. When kids play, they win. 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

All right, let's dive into the rock news, starting with ZZ Top and Cheap Trick, who have announced additional dates to their 2026 run of shows. Three additional dates were announced today, one in Tennessee, two in Texas. ZZ Top get their touring actually underway tonight in Sweden before Cheap Trick join them in August for a run of North American dates. No Canadian dates have been booked as of yet. New Order have announced keyboardist, guitarist Gillian Gilbert and drummer Stephen Morris are stepping away from the band. Both have been members since the band formed in 1980 and have been married since 1994. The band cited health reasons as their need to step away for the, quote, foreseeable future. New Order are set to be inducted into the Rock and Roll Hall of Fame later this year. Lastly, Christian metal legends Stryper have announced their 18th studio album. The album is due out September 25th and is called Throne of Thorns. The title track is available to listen to alongside the video that you can see on the band's website. Stryper kicks off their U.S. tour in July. For more rock news, make sure you're following us at 977 Hits FM on social media or visit hitsfm.com.

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12: 40 revamp QBW at North Shore. We have a stalled vehicle blocking the center lane, and that's causing delays starting from about Guelph Line, and it continues heavy going onto the Burlington Skyway. We're also seeing delays still from about Centennial Parkway on and off to Ontario Street, Beamsville, and in Niagara Falls. Remember, Queen is closed between Valley Way and Ontario Avenue for cruising on the queue until 9 p.m. When kids play, they win. 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

Afraid of Heights, it's Billy Talent, Southern Ontario's best rock, 97.7 Hits FM. My name is Jonathan, and I am out of here. It's been a blast hanging out once again. My final day in for Mr. Joey Bricks, who is back at it Thursday. Played this pretty well. Gets himself a nice two-day work week to come back to after his vacation. Of course, tomorrow, holiday, Canada Day. I'll be in. Whole whack of Canadian tunes and double-double celebrating the day. You can expect to hear that on Hits FM. Stream it on iHeartRadio. Whatever you get up to, I hope your Tuesday night is more than just all right. At Jonathan on Air, it's where you find me on the socials. And at 977 Hits FM is where you keep up with all things Hits Nation. Like I say, I'm back at it tomorrow starting at 10 a.m. And just in case, have a great Canada Day. Be smart. Be safe. Don't drink and drive. Enjoy the day, and then unfortunately probably get back to work on Thursday. Not me, though. I'll be off on Thursday. Leaving you now with Rise Against. I'll talk to you later.

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1: This one comes in from Michelle, and it's for her brother, Sam. Michelle writes, Sam, you always used to get angry at me for stealing your hoodies, but I didn't care. It's a rite of passage as a younger sister. I stole your hoodies and your sweatshirts. One night, whole bunch of years ago, you barged into my room asking for a specific Adidas hoodie that I stole from you. I dug it out of my laundry pile. I threw it back to you and you said, this hoodie smells gross. Did you work out in this? And I said, oh yeah. I wore it on a couple of runs. Sam, that's not the case. I had several rounds of sex while on a summer camping trip in a very sweaty tent.
2: What?
1: And I probably should have just burned that one.
2: What? You were wearing the hoodie during it?
1: Camping sex. You know, sometimes you don't get all the way undressed. You never know.
2: And then just didn't wash it when you got back?
1: I guess, I don't know. It was in the laundry pile. She tossed it to him.
3: Weird.
1: Did you work out in this? Oh, yeah. Had a couple of runs.
2: Did something.
1: For a couple of runs.
2: Did something.
1: I would rather you have just burned that sweater if I was the brother in question here. You just burned that one. See, I haven't seen it. Haven't seen it. What hoodie? Never seen it in my life before, actually.
2: Went running in some way.
1: Yeah, I worked up a sweat.
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1: Okay, here is the guy who called the machine to drop down a joke.
2: Morning, fellas. I hope you can play this on air, and if you can't, I would still like Mr. Soper to rate my joke.
1: Okay, first of all.
3: First off, your name is Soper,
1: yep.
3: Not Sober, and I'm the one who does the joke rates here.
1: Yeah.
3: So you're already off to a hard, like, a real tough start.
1: Okay, he continues.
2: I met a lady today. She had 5 or 6 different kids, and it's like, oh, wow, you got a big family. She responds, she's like, oh, yeah, all proud and everything. They're all with a different father. I go on to say, I'm like, you're just like a rooster. She's like, what do you mean? Well, a rooster goes cock-a-doodle-do, and you just say any cock-a-doodle-do.
3: Well, yeah, he asked you to rate it, so you go ahead.
1: 2.
3: Wow. I can't believe you went above 0. I think my grandpa told me that joke when I was like 11 at the flea market sometime.
1: Yeah. Mm-hmm. Well, don't worry, because then he called back.
2: Cock-a-doodle-doo. Yeah, I want to get laid as much as the next guy, but every time you open your mouth, an STD falls out.
3: Jesus God.
1: Well?
3: I bet he called again.
1: Do you want to rate it?
3: Mm-hmm. Oh, I'm beyond the negatives for this dude.
1: Yeah?
3: Yeah. I'm at lose our number.
1: He then did call back.
3: Oh, yeah.
1: Listen to this one.
2: Cock-a-doodle-doo. I heard of this one guy, and he has 36 kids with 36 different women.
3: Congratulations.
2: And the government's only allowed to garnish 60% of your wage. The last woman that he knocked up and was given the child support check.
3: Shut
2: She's like, why
3: up.
2: Is my check only like $18
3: and
2: however many cents? Because the time they garnish his 60%,
3: oh my God,
2: however many cents of his wage, and they split it up between, that's what she got. All the women and all the kids that he's
3: Can
2: had.
3: Can you cut them off, please?
2: So, if you're going to get...
3: Oh, my God, why are you still talking?
2: And they're going to garnish your wage.
3: Yeah, take it for a wander.
2: So, why not just be a player and do that? They can only garnish your wage, and it doesn't matter how many kids you have. And she gets, like, $18.
3: Oh, my God, stop! I'd rather have open-heart surgery than listen to that call again. That's the nightmare guy that sits next to you at a bar.
1: Yeah.
3: Like you're sitting at a bar and you've ordered yourself a beer and you're just trying to have a quiet night and watch some highlights on TSN, whatever you're doing. How you doing, partner? Yeah, you heard of one about the rooster and the girl with 6 kids? Like, oh, pay my tab. I'll just leave. I'll go walk the streets alone. I'll go walk in the mud.
0: It's cool. Waking up early isn't for everyone. Or them, really. It's the best of Soper and Brown on Hits FM.

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